0: 98.3. 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It's Liveline. My name's Mason. Thank you so much for being here tonight. We got all kinds of great new stuff on the way. Plus, your chance to win right now with a contest like we do every single hour.
1: Secret sound.
0: Just be first to correctly identify what the sound is. Now, last night, we had a pretty tough one. It went on for a lot longer than I thought, but it was putting a fresh roll of tape on a tape roll. So here it is again. 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What is this sound? It's a really, really hard one, and probably going to take even longer. If you know that sound, call now and win 85 Liveline. 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

0: Live line caller number 3. What's the secret sound?
1: Is it a sticky note? Peeling a sticky note?
0: Oh, yes, baby!
2: Oh, sure!
0: That kind of sucks. I wanted to drag this out at least for a couple hours, but you got it right away.
1: I knew it instantly.
0: Who's this?
1: Sierra.
0: Sierra, where are you calling from?
1: Winnipeg.
0: Every time I hear that name, I want to just sing 1-2-step. Sierra, this beat is automatic, supersonic, hypnotic, funky, fresh.
1: That is my theme song.
0: How about we play it after this?
1: Absolutely, yes.
0: All right. Well, you've got a Liveline t-shirt coming to your house. Sierra, hang on so we can get your address. You'll have it within the next 2 weeks.
1: Okay, perfect. Thank you.

hot and new, the summer of 2026. Checking it out for you. This is Sam Fender and Olivia Dean. We're playing it for a couple weeks now. Request coming in. It's our number 17.

0: 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Hello, live line. What do you want to hear?
1: Can I hear I Love It, I Love It, I Love It?
0: By Bella Kay, of course. We played it about an hour ago, but we'll have to do it again because it's our number three request.
1: Okay.
0: Who's this?
1: This is Brenda.
0: Where are you calling from?
1: Archery.
0: In Arkansas?
1: Yep.
0: Oh, I am so good. What are you doing tonight?
1: I know, dude. I said that to my wife the other day. I said, dude is so good at guessing where these towns are.
0: Well, it's not guessing, you know. It's just purely off the accent. No.
1: Oh, okay.
0: I'm kidding. No, we get a lot of callers from the same cities, but sometimes there are ones that I've never heard of, so it stumps me. But then the next time, I get it.
1: Well, when I normally call you, I'm in Jonesboro.
0: Ah, see, you threw me off tonight then. What are you doing?
1: I'm making deliveries.
0: All right. What kind of deliveries?
1: Groceries.
0: Oh, okay. Nothing suspicious.
1: No.
0: Well, here's your song, and thanks for calling Liveline. Drive safe. Keep us on all night.
1: All right. Thank you. I like being

time, we do a rotating list of different contests, so you never know which one's coming up. But tonight, it's the Lyrics in Reverse. And my name's Mason. Here's how it works. I'm going to play a short clip of a big hit song that you know and love backwards. You just got to be first to call us, correctly identifying the title and the artist. Listen closely. Okay, a couple more times. And again. All right, if you know the title and artist of that song, call now and win 85 Liveline.

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1: Titanium by Sia.
0: Yeah!
1: That's right.
0: You're the winner. Who's this?
1: Molly.
0: Molly, where are you calling from?
1: Otterfield.
0: Minnesota. Molly, you sound so professional.
1: Thank you.
0: You sound like a lawyer.
1: So do you? Not quite.
0: Well, I get paid to do this. I don't know what you do.
1: As little as I have to.
0: So I understand that. But you got a Live Line t-shirt coming to your house, Molly. And I think we made it pretty easy, yeah? And don't have to jump through any hoops or do anything illegal.
1: Yeah.
0: But you do have to stay on the line so we can get your address, okay?
1: Thank you very much.

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2: This is Cedric.
1: Cedric, what do you want to hear?
2: I want to hear Fate of Ophelia by Taylor Swift.
1: Okay, here it comes. And where are you calling from?
2: I'm calling from Winnipeg. Driving around in this rain.
1: Yeah, yesterday was crazy, too. All the tornado warnings and the floods.
2: I almost got caught in the flood yesterday.
1: Really?
2: Yeah, my car's lower suspension, and I was like, my muffler was getting drowned.
1: Oh, no. But everything's okay?
2: Yeah.
1: Good, good, good. All right, well, it's supposed to clear up and then get really warm and really feel like summer.
2: I hope so. I want to go to the beach.
1: There you go. Where's your favorite beach?
2: Grand Beach.
1: Grand Beach?
2: Yeah.
1: Sounds like a grand time.
2: No, it definitely is. Whenever I'm there, it's always the best time.
1: There you go, wearing your birthday suit, strutting around. Cedric, thanks for calling Live Line. Here's your song.
2: Thank you.
1: Bye, man.

0: 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Hi, who's this?
1: Hi, Siri Polish.
0: What do you want to hear?
1: Paint the Town Red.
0: Oh, by Doja Cat. I'd love to play that for you.
1: Okay.
0: All right. How'd you think of it?
1: Oh, I don't know. Just first thing that came to my head.
0: Well, no pressure there. We make it easy. Where are you calling from?
1: Minnesota.
0: What's going on tonight?
1: I just got off work.
0: Oh, so you're ready to party.
1: Yeah.
0: All right. Well, summer officially starts in 10 days. Then we got 4th of July and all kinds of other plans and activities. Go out, get crazy, make memories.
1: Yeah.
0: Thanks for calling Live Line.
1: No problem.

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1: All request all night long. This is Liveline, and we really appreciate you being here.
0: That song just ends so weird, I swear. Whatever you want to hear tonight, it's up to you, because this is a request show, and it's really happening right now. Usually we do the secret sound right now if we don't have a winner by this point, but we got it on the third caller last hour. I was really, really surprised. We will play it again, though, just to give you a little tease. It was super simple. I thought we'd be able to drag it out at least for a couple days, but this is the sound, a sticker peeling. Pretty simple, huh? So tune in 23 hours from now, tomorrow night. Not 24 hours, because that would be the same time tomorrow, but 24 hours from now minus 1 hour. So, yes, tomorrow night we'll have a brand new secret sound. Also, because we have some extra time to talk here, I think I'll plug my social media, because we never do that. Everybody in radio is like, oh, go follow me here, there, and there. And then you go to their page. They have nothing going on. But I do. I have a life. I go out and I do things during the day. I eat at restaurants and I listen to music and I post my opinions on stuff. 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Oh, hey. 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
2: Hey, Nathan, how are you?
1: I'm good. How you doing?
2: I'm doing very well. Can you play Rihanna, Love on the Brain?
1: Ooh, yeah. Is there a special reason you want to hear it?
2: I just like her song. I like the song.
1: All
2: got
1: right.
2: a good vibe.
3: I mean, but she could play, you know, We Care a Lot by Faith and Warmth.
1: How about Rihanna?
2: Yeah, I want to hear Rihanna.
1: Okay. What are you doing tonight?
2: Hanging out, having some adult beverages.
1: Ooh, and some adult time, too.
2: And grilling out.
1: What's your name? Where are you calling from?
2: And this is Tiger, Harris County, Georgia.
1: Thank you for calling Liveline.
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0: Live Line, most talked about story right now in the world is Taylor Swift and Travis Kelce's wedding, which happens next month.
1: If this world were mine.
0: And she's got a brand new song that just came out from Toy Story 5. She wrote it, and at the premiere, she went up to the whole cast with the VHS that she got when she was just a little kid and asked them all to sign it. Just like all of us. Can you imagine that? The Taylor Swift asking anybody for an autograph? Here she is talking about how she wrote the song.
2: The song I Knew It, I Knew You came about because I was lucky enough to get to see a version of Toy Story 5, which I absolutely fell in love with the film and immediately really identified with the characters, namely Jessie. And I wanted to write a song from her perspective. The song came to me so quickly that it was written, and I had a rough version of it recorded by the end of that exact day that I had seen the movie. So I was inspired immediately by it, and I really hope you like it. It's called I Knew It, I Knew You.

0: 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Live line, what do you want to hear?
1: Can you play Whatever You Like by T.I.?
0: Oh, yes. What made you think of such a great song?
1: I think of my wife when I hear the song, so I just wanted to hear it.
0: All right. What are your names? Where are you from?
1: Brenda and Haley from Jonesboro, Arkansas. She actually just called a few minutes ago.
0: Really? I think I remember. Yeah. Are you guys together?
1: No, we do delivery orders in two separate vehicles. So we listen to Liveline all night.
0: So it's like a big competition.
1: You could say that.
0: Does she know that you're calling?
1: Absolutely not.
0: Well, this is cute. But she told you that she called?
1: She told me that she requested a song.
0: Well, this ain't gonna be expected then. She'll love it. How about you say something real nice, too?
1: I don't know. I love you. That's all I can think of.
0: I love you, too. I didn't say you had to say it to her. But well, you two sound like such a happy couple. Thanks for calling Liveline. Here's your song.
1: All right. Thank you.
0: Bye-bye.
2: Hey, Jill. You know them old sugar daddy. They be tricking. They tell them girls.
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0: 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Hello.
1: What do you want to hear, Walter? How about a Benson Boone song?
0: Oh, a Benson Boone song. Well, we played Mystical Magical earlier. How about Beautiful Things?
1: That sounds good.
0: We haven't played it in quite a while. Who's this?
1: Emily and Walter.
0: Where are you calling from, Emily and Walter?
1: Grand Island, Nebraska.
0: What's going on tonight?
1: Oh, we just got done with the Taekwondo lesson, didn't we, Walter?
0: Hi-ya! Ow! Hi-ya! Yeah! Do they give you belts in that? Like a black belt, red belt, purple belt?
1: Yes,
0: whatever?
1: Yes. What belt did you just get?
2: Orange.
0: Orange. All right, so what level is that?
1: Like level two.
0: Oh, that's better than mine. I don't have any belts.
1: Yeah.
0: Which means you could probably beat me up.
1: Oh, he would never.
0: Oh. So this is just like a self-defense thing.
1: Yeah.
0: All right.
1: Exercise.
0: Well, we better play your song right now, otherwise I might be in trouble.
1: Okay. Sounds good.
0: Thanks for calling Liveline.

0: 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Hello, Liveline. What do you want to hear?
1: Can you do Poker Face by Lady Gaga?
0: Of course I can. What made you want to hear that?
1: I honestly just looked at my Spotify.
0: And instead of playing it there really easily, you thought it'd be better to call up the radio station and have us play it for everybody.
1: Yeah.
0: I like the way you think. Who's this?
1: Tadanza from Winnipeg, Manitoba, and my friend.
0: All right. Do you want the original or do you want our nice, spicy Liveline dance remix?
1: What if I want the original?
0: Well, it's playing right now, so luckily we don't have to change a thing.
1: Oh.
0: So thanks for calling Liveline. Here it is.

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1: Hello, live line. What do you want to hear?
2: Stateside by Zara Larson.
1: Oh, all right. We'll get that on. Who's this?
2: Yeah. What's your name? I'm Paisley.
1: And where are you calling from?
2: I'm calling from Grand Forks.
1: Grand Forks, North Dakota?
2: Yep.
1: It is kind of hard to keep track of where you are because the towns are so small and they go so fast and they all look the exact same.
2: Pretty much, yeah.
1: What are you doing?
2: We're driving, doing deliveries.
1: Oh, like DoorDash and stuff?
2: Yeah.
1: Well, I hope people tip you well. Thanks for calling Lifeline.
2: Bye.

0: 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Hello, Liveline. What do you want to hear?
1: Hey, can you play All American Rejects, Dirty Little Secret?
0: Yeah, right now. This must be Reed from Princeton, Minnesota.
1: Hey, you got it, buddy.
0: Man, I haven't heard your voice in a long ass time.
1: Yeah, I know. It's been a while.
0: Uh-huh. What you been up to?
1: Oh, not much. Just working my life away like I am right now.
0: Yeah. Sounds like you got the radio real loud, though, so that's a plus.
1: Yeah, that's true. There's always a radio in the cab.
0: Big plans this summer?
1: Dude, not much. Just drinking beer and having a good time. That's the only time I'm concerned with is having a good one.
0: Minnesota lifestyle.
1: Hey, that's right, baby.
0: All right. Live it up. Thanks for calling Liveline. Here's your song from 21 years ago.
1: Thanks, brother. See ya.
0: Bye.

0: 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Live line, what do you want to hear?
1: Can I use Sabrina Carpenter, please, please, please?
0: Yeah, we'll get that on. Who's this?
1: Elaine Gordon.
0: Oh, Elaine Gordon. Yes, from Bayfield, Wisconsin?
1: Yeah.
0: Yeah. I could never forget you. No matter how hard I try.
1: I'm just there listening to your radio station.
2: Well, you're a beautiful girl.
0: Thank
1: puzzling.
0: You. Why do you want to hear that song?
1: I'm puzzling.
0: Why do you want to hear that song? Hello?
1: Because I want to dedicate to my children, Ethan and James Gary. Right. I want them to please forgive me.
0: Please, please, please. What'd you do?
1: I didn't step up as a mom.
0: Oh. I thought you were going to say you didn't buy them a toy at the store or something.
1: Yeah. One time, my three-year-old wanted ice cream, and I got beer and tobacco with it instead.
0: Oh, my. Well, I hope...
1: He told his grandma, and I said, please don't tell grandma.
0: Yeah. Make good decisions.
1: Grandma,
0: surround yourself with good people.
1: Grandma, she didn't let me get ice cream at the store. She got cigarettes and beer.
0: Yikes. That's a gross combination.
1: Yeah. He was 3 years old and told on me.
0: That's no fun.
1: When I bought instead of buying him an ice cream.
0: Well, let's play your song. Thanks for calling, Liveline. Good luck.

Live Line, my name is Mason. Thank you for being here tonight. 15 minutes from now, we kick off an hour of your throwback requests. Live Line Rewind is our most popular part of the night. Of course, the story everyone's talking about is the highly anticipated Travis Kelce and Taylor Swift wedding, which is supposed to be next month at Madison Square Garden in New York. We've been talking about it so much, and they've invited 1,000 people. Of course, they got crazy security. But I have a lot of questions. Like, are they going to put something on the Jumbotron and have that scroller on the screen, you know, the big thing saying congratulations or something? You know, what's it going to be like? I don't know. Are they going to be in the bleachers? But, of course, if you compare it to the Dua Lipa wedding that happened over the weekend, it was stunning. They dropped like $3 million on that thing. A ton of big stars were there. It was very intimate. And you got to check out the pictures from that, and we'll see who did it better. Ah, yes. Meanwhile, your request, call or text 85 Live Line. We'll put you on the air all over North America. This is Live 85 Live Line.

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2: I want to hear Baby Doll by Dominic Fike.
1: Okay. Who's this?
2: Evan from Hopedale, Illinois.
1: What's going on tonight?
2: Well, I just been listening to the radio.
1: Oh, okay. Do you have any big plans this summer?
2: Probably. I just want to go to another concert. That's the only thing.
1: Who have you seen so far?
2: Forrest Frank and Toby Mac.
1: Forrest Frank and Toby Mac. Are they pretty good?
2: Yeah, we just saw Forrest Frank in Chicago.
1: Nice. Well, I hope you get to do a lot more. Thanks for calling Liveline.
2: Okay. I can't.

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3: 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Hello.
4: Hi. Can you play Salt and Pepper? Shoop.
3: Perfect. I'd love to. That's a great throwback. Who's this?
4: Yes. Allison.
3: Allison, where are you calling from?
4: Winnipeg.
3: All right. What are you doing tonight?
4: Just driving around.
3: Yeah. Are you having a good day? Is everything all right?
4: Yeah, I'm just trying to gas up.
3: Oh, and it's so expensive, too.
4: Oh, yeah. Sorry.
3: Well, you sound fun. I wish we could just stay on the phone all night long. Let's play your song. Thank you for calling Liveline.
4: Okay, thank you.

0: Rewind, instant request. What do you want to hear?
1: Hey, Starboy by The Weeknd.
0: Yeah, I'll play that. Who's this?
1: John. Sitting in my bedroom, eating a pizza. Clay County.
0: Clay County, Alabama.
1: Alabama.
0: Nice. What kind of pizza?
1: Meat lover.
0: Ooh, so sausage, pepperoni.
1: Yeah.
0: Steak, anchovies. Maybe not that.
1: I don't think it has anchovies on it, no.
0: No, you want the seafood delight.
1: That's what that would be.
0: That would be so gross. Oh, all right. Well, thanks for calling Lightline. Here's your song, John.
1: All right.
0: Bye.

0: Line. Who's this?
1: Kyle.
0: Hi, Kyle. What do you want to hear?
1: Can you play The One That Got Away by Katy Perry?
0: Of course I can. How'd you think of it?
1: It just came to mind, something I really wanted to hear.
0: It's a really good song. Had this huge comeback in the past couple months, and now it's like top 20 on Spotify in the world.
1: Is it? Really?
0: Yeah, and it was never really one of her bigger songs, even though it was number one back in the day. It didn't ever hold on, like Last Friday Night or California Girls or Dark Horse.
1: Oh, I think it's my favorite song by her.
0: Well, that's the perfect excuse to play it now. What are you doing?
1: I'm driving home, working all day, but it was a pretty chill day.
0: Yeah, enjoying the summer weather?
1: Yeah, you can say that.
0: Cool, man. Here's your song. It's Aisha Klein Live Lines. It sounds like lollipops and ice cream.
1: Thank you.
0: Bye.

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0: 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Hello.
1: Oh, hey, Nathan. This is Shannon in Northfield.
0: New Hampshire. Hi, Shannon.
1: Can you play Lizzo, It's About Damn Time? Just because. Play it when I go to pick up my takeout, which is always forever, and they know that I'm coming in if I play that song.
0: It's about damn time the food's ready.
1: Right?
0: That's pretty funny. Yeah, actually, it counts as a throwback now. This is already 3 years ago.
1: Is it throwback? I love that, too.
0: Yeah, 4 years ago. I was wrong.
1: Wait, can I change my mind then?
0: No. What? We want to play it. What else do you like?
1: No. I really want to play No Diggity.
0: Oh, all right. How about we do them back to back?
1: Okay, that's awesome.
0: Then we both win. And everybody loves this.
1: I love that. Thank you.
0: All right, about damn time, No Diggity. Thanks for calling Lifeline.
1: Thanks, Nathan. Bye-bye.

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2: Johnny G,
1: an inmate at Kennewood Correctional Center.
0: Johnny G.
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0: Thank you for using Cellmate. Hello, Lifeline.
2: Hi, Mason.
0: Hi, what do you want to hear?
2: I just want to do a couple shout-outs first.
0: Yeah.
2: Okay, I want to shout-out to my baby mama, Rebecca, and my homie here wants to shout his baby mama, too, and then he's got a song for you.
3: What's going on, Mason?
0: Hey.
3: We want to shout out my baby mama who's locked up in the jail across the street from us.
0: Oh, you're both in jail?
3: Vanessa. Yeah.
0: Now, how does that happen?
3: She got locked up on her own stuff.
0: Oh, man.
3: Yeah. But, Vanessa, I hope you're listening. I love you. I miss you. This is it's Diamond, by the way. Crushed Buy You a Drink by T.I.
0: Oh, that's a really good song. Buy You Drink by T-Pain.
3: Yeah.
0: And we will get it on. Well, you guys have a great night. Thank you for calling Lifeline. I hope you're all out and happy and healthy soon.
3: All right, thank you.

0: Liveline Rewind. Hi, who's this?
1: This is Rosemary.
0: Hi, Rosemary. What do you want to hear?
1: Let's do some 50 Cent in the club.
0: Perfect. Where are you calling from?
1: Sounds great. Hastings.
0: Nebraska. What are you up to?
1: Not much. Not much. Just watching the sun go down.
0: Right now?
1: Yeah.
0: I thought the sun went down hours ago.
1: It's getting later and later.
0: Thank goodness. The first day of summer is June 20th, and that's when the days get shorter?
1: Yes.
0: How is that
1: yes,
0: even possible? It feels like it just started getting longer.
1: I know, it does.
0: That stinks. Well, that's all right. Countdown to hot weather and good times.
1: You bet. Go, thank you so much, Mason.
0: Thanks for calling Liveline.

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1: Hi, I'm Ellie Goulding, and it's time for the Big Three, some of your most requested songs tonight.
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5: Oh, and a lot of people say this could be the song of the summer. But Taylor Swift's got a new one. Olivia Rodrigo has another new album coming out this Friday. And Drop Dead, number 3 tonight.

0: Lifeline. Big three. Here's most requested number two.
1: I like being used. 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

0: Line. The Big Three. Here's tonight's most requested number one.
1: Boy, this sounds just as good as it did an hour ago. And the other three times we played it tonight.

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16: I'm Ben Thomas with an AP News Minute. President Trump's been weighing in on the Senate race in Maine. Ed Donahue has details.
17: Democrats need to flip 4 seats to take control of the Senate. In Maine, Republican Susan Collins is running for re-election. President Trump was asked if he is supporting her.
18: She's not my best friend at all. These guys are. I get along well, but I have some. But she's the same person. And she's a person that never missed a vote in many years.
17: Collins' opponent is a combat veteran and oyster farmer, Graham Plattner.
18: This guy is a thug. He's a fake thug. He's a phony. I made a lot of money picking out phonies. He's a real phony. He's a bad person.
17: Plattner has faced questions about a skull and crossbones tattoo recognized as a Nazi symbol, and reports emerged he previously exchanged sexually explicit text messages with several women while married. Ed Donahue, Washington.
16: And I'm Ben Thomas.
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3: On the Tri-County Weather Center tonight, chance of showers, thunderstorms, and a low about 72. Winds gusting at 25 miles an hour, 60% chance of rain. For Thursday, more rain. Thursday night, more rain. 40% during the day, 80% at night. Your high near 90 on Thursday. Heat index right around 97. Thursday night, low about 66, 80% chance of rain. Your outlook for Friday, 30% chance of showers and a high of 80. To see your extended weather forecast, visit our website, max983.net.

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1: I'm Ben Thomas with an AP News Minute. President Trump's been weighing in on the Senate race in Maine. Ed Donahue has details.
2: Democrats need to flip four seats to take control of the Senate. In Maine, Republican Susan Collins is running for re-election. President Trump was asked if he is supporting her.
3: She's not my best friend at all. These guys are. I get along with, but I have some. But she's the same person. And she's a person that never missed a vote in many years.
2: Collins' opponent is a combat veteran and oyster farmer, Graham Plattner.
3: This guy is a thug. He's a fake thug. He's a phony. I made a lot of money picking out phonies. He's a real phony. He's a bad person.
2: Plattner has faced questions about a skull and crossbones tattoo recognized as a Nazi symbol, and reports emerged he previously exchanged sexually explicit text messages with several women while married. Ed Donahue, Washington.
1: And I'm Ben Thomas.
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0: On the Tri-County Weather Center tonight, chance of showers, thunderstorms, and a low about 72. Winds gusting at 25 miles an hour, 60% chance of rain. For Thursday, more rain. Thursday night, more rain. 40% during the day, 80% at night. Your high near 90 on Thursday. Heat index right around 97. Thursday night, low about 66, 80% chance of rain. Your outlook for Friday, 30% chance of showers and a high of 80. To see your extended weather forecast, visit our website, max983.net.

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1: I'm Ben Thomas with an AP News Minute. President Trump's been weighing in on the Senate race in Maine. Ed Donahue has details.
2: Democrats need to flip four seats to take control of the Senate. In Maine, Republican Susan Collins is running for re-election. President Trump was asked if he is supporting her.
3: She's not my best friend at all. These guys are. I get along well, but I have some. But she's the same person. And she's a person that never missed a vote in many years.
2: Collins' opponent is a combat veteran, an oyster farmer, Graham Plattner.
3: This guy is a thug. He's a fake thug. He's a phony. I made a lot of money picking out phonies. He's a real phony. He's a bad person.
2: Plattner has faced questions about a skull and crossbones tattoo recognized as a Nazi symbol, and reports emerged he previously exchanged sexually explicit text messages with several women while married. Ed Donahue, Washington.
1: And I'm Ben Thomas.
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0: On the Tri-County Weather Center tonight, chance of showers, thunderstorms, and a low about 72. Winds gusting at 25 miles an hour, 60% chance of rain. For Thursday, more rain. Thursday night, more rain. 40% during the day, 80% at night. Your high near 90 on Thursday. Heat index right around 97. Thursday night, low about 66, 80% chance of rain. Your outlook for Friday, 30%.

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1: I'm Ben Thomas with an AP News Minute. President Trump's been weighing in on the Senate race in Maine. Ed Donahue has details.
2: Democrats need to flip four seats to take control of the Senate. In Maine, Republican Susan Collins is running for re-election. President Trump was asked if he is supporting her.
3: She's not my best friend at all. These guys are. I get along well, but I have some. But she's a sane person. And she's a person that never missed a vote in many years.
2: Collins' opponent is a combat veteran, an oyster farmer, Graham Plattner.
3: This guy is a thug. He's a fake thug. He's a phony. I made a lot of money picking out phonies. He's a real phony. He's a bad person.
2: Plattner has faced questions about a skull and crossbones tattoo recognized as a Nazi symbol, and reports emerged he previously exchanged sexually explicit text messages with several women while married. Ed Donahue, Washington.
1: And I'm Ben Thomas.
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0: On the Tri-County Weather Center tonight, chance of showers, thunderstorms, and a low about 72. Winds gusting at 25 miles an hour, 60% chance of rain. For Thursday, more rain. Thursday night, more rain. 40% during the day, 80% at night. Your high near 90 on Thursday. Heat index right around 97. Thursday night, low about 66, 80% chance of rain. Your outlook for Friday, 30% chance of showers and a high of 80. To see your extended weather forecast, visit our website, max983.net.

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1: I'm Ben Thomas with an AP News Minute. President Trump's been weighing in on the Senate race in Maine. Ed Donahue has details.
2: Democrats need to flip four seats to take control of the Senate. In Maine, Republican Susan Collins is running for re-election. President Trump was asked if he is supporting her.
3: She's not my best friend at all. These guys are. I get along well, but I have some. But she's the same person. And she's a person that never missed a vote in many years.
2: Collins' opponent is a combat veteran, an oyster farmer, Graham Plattner.
3: This guy is a thug. He's a fake thug. He's a phony. I made a lot of money picking out phonies. He's a real phony. He's a bad person.
2: Plattner has faced questions about a skull and crossbones tattoo recognized as a Nazi symbol, and reports emerged he previously exchanged sexually explicit text messages with several women while married. Ed Donahue, Washington.
1: And I'm Ben Thomas.
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0: On the Tri-County Weather Center tonight, chance of showers, thunderstorms, and a low about 72. Winds gusting at 25 miles an hour, 60% chance of rain. For Thursday, more rain. Thursday night, more rain. 40% during the day, 80% at night. Your high near 90 on Thursday. Heat index right around 97. Thursday night, low about 66, 80% chance of rain. Your outlook for Friday, 30% chance of showers and a high of 80. To see your extended weather forecast, visit our website, max983.net.

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1: I'm Ben Thomas with an AP News Minute. President Trump's been weighing in on the Senate race in Maine. Ed Donahue has details.
2: Democrats need to flip four seats to take control of the Senate. In Maine, Republican Susan Collins is running for re-election. President Trump was asked if he is supporting her.
3: She's not my best friend at all. These guys are. I get along with, but I have some. But she's the same person. And she's a person that never missed a vote in many years.
2: Collins' opponent is a combat veteran and oyster farmer, Graham Plattner.
3: This guy is a thug. He's a fake thug. He's a phony. I made a lot of money picking out phonies. He's a real phony. He's a bad person.
2: Plattner has faced questions about a skull and crossbones tattoo recognized as a Nazi symbol, and reports emerged he previously exchanged sexually explicit text messages with several women while married. Ed Donahue, Washington.
1: And I'm Ben Thomas.
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0: From the Tri-County Weather Center, here's your forecast for today. 10% chance of showers and a high of 89. Tonight, showers and thunderstorms again and a low of 64. Some strong storms coming in tonight. High winds at 30 miles an hour, 90% chance of rain. For Friday, 30% chance of showers and a high of 80. Friday night, clear and a low of 61. To see your extended weather forecast, visit our website, max983.net.

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Look at that mama, she got it sticking in the cameraman. Oh, we could have some. And he's up there. What's that? Hawaiian noises. He's banging on the bongos like a chimpanzee. Oh, that ain't working.

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1: I'm Ben Thomas with an AP News Minute. President Trump's been weighing in on the Senate race in Maine. Ed Donahue has details.
2: Democrats need to flip four seats to take control of the Senate. In Maine, Republican Susan Collins is running for re-election. President Trump was asked if he is supporting her.
3: You're not my best friend at all. These guys are. I get along well, but I have some. But she's the same person. And she's a person that never missed a vote in many years.
2: Collins' opponent is a combat veteran, an oyster farmer, Graham Plattner.
3: This guy is a thug. He's a fake thug. He's a phony. I made a lot of money picking out phonies. He's a real phony. He's a bad person.
2: Plattner has faced questions about a skull and crossbones tattoo recognized as a Nazi symbol, and reports emerged he previously exchanged sexually explicit text messages with several women while married. Ed Donahue, Washington.
1: And I'm Ben Thomas.
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6: To tax or not to tax, that's the county's question. I'm Rusty Nixon, Max 98.3 FM News. Whether to continue the special local income tax that currently supports jail operations at its current rate will be the decision of the county council and commissioners, as a bond will be paid off at the beginning of 2027. In February, that bond that was issued in 2008 and refinanced in 2014 to take advantage of lower interest rates will be paid off in full. In 2021, the council passed a resolution to continue the LIT after the payment of the bond at a rate of 0.25% in order to pay for jail operations. In a joint work session of the commissioners and council, Council President Tim Harmon addressed the issue of continuing at the current rate.
7: If you don't adopt or continue any of this rate, you'll lose $4 million in revenue. As much as I want to be able to whittle everything down, I just don't think we can take that type of a hit.
6: Commissioner Jesse Bohannon suggested a cut.
8: I think we can afford to cut the rate a little bit, but not to do it too aggressively. It might be something we might want to look at stair-stepping over time.
6: Councilman Jim Masterson brought up another point in the argument.
9: Another thing to take into consideration, we don't need to sit on our thumbs. We need to get more employment into this county. But if we actually get other employers to come into the area, we can easily make that difference up.
6: President of the Commissioners, Stan Klotz, brought up county employees.
10: Everything keeps going up. I hate to cut that at 05 back, and then in a couple of years have to go back and raise it back up. I think the public would generally be thrilled just not have taxes go up. Frankly, we didn't give our employees enough raise last year for the job they do.
11: I'm going to keep our good employees. We have to pay them. Yeah. We have to be competitive.
6: The decision will need to be made by October 1st. Saturday, June 6th at approximately 4:44 p.m., Marshall County Central Dispatch received a call regarding a multi-vehicle collision at the intersection of U.S. 31 and State Road 110. Argus Police Department Officer DeLee arrived on scene, advised that it was only a two-vehicle collision. When Marshall County officers arrived on scene, it was determined a 2024 Kia operated by Camille Feliciano of Chicago was driving north on U.S. 31. A 2016 Chevrolet Silverado was stopped at State Road 110 on the east side of U.S. 31. Driver of the Silverado was identified as Bruce Ezra, 74, of Bringhurst, Indiana, and he failed to yield to northbound traffic. As a result of the crash, Feliciano was transported to the Plymouth Hospital to receive additional treatment for her complaints of pain. Marshall County Sheriff's Department was assisted on the scene by Argus Fire, Police and EMS, Rochester Police, Fulton County Sheriff's Department, and Lyons Wrecker Service. June 9th at 6:05 p.m., officers with the Plymouth Police Department conducted a traffic stop on a vehicle whose registered owner had a previously suspended license. Registered owner was identified as Marcelino Palanti, 62, of South Bend. While the officer was talking to him, he detected the odor of an alcoholic beverage coming from his person and saw open containers in that vehicle. The officer had him step out of the vehicle, locate a marijuana pipe in his pocket. Palanti advised he had marijuana in the vehicle. Field sobriety testing was conducted. Palanti failed. He was given a portable breath test and blew a .180. He was then placed under arrest for OWI, given a certified test, and results are pending. During the search of the vehicle, several open containers were located, along with THC gummies and marijuana. Palanti was transported to Marshall County Jail, booked in for felony OWI with a prior conviction, OWI endangerment, driving while suspended with a prior, no insurance with a prior conviction, possession of marijuana, and of paraphernalia. Suspects are considered innocent until proven guilty in a court of law. I'm Rusty Nixon, Max 98.3 FM News. 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
0: From the Tri-County Weather Center, here's your forecast for today. 10% chance of showers and a high of 89. Tonight, showers and thunderstorms again and a low of 64. Some strong storms coming in tonight. High winds at 30 miles an hour, 90% chance of rain. For Friday, 30% chance of showers and a high of 80. Friday night clear and a low of 61. To see your extended weather forecast, visit our website, max983.net. 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

Welcome to Thursday. Lenny Dessauer here. Today is National Corn on the Cob Day. I love corn on the cob. I'll tell you how I cook it in the smoker. Comes out really good. Also, it is one of my favorite days again. It's National German Chocolate Cake Day. That is one of my cakes. I love German chocolate cake, man. Also like angel food, anything red velvet, that's good. I also like buttercream frosting, but now I'm getting ahead of myself. We'll talk more about all that, some other things.

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0: I'm Marcela Sanchez with an AP News Minute. The U.S. has launched a second round of airstrikes on cities across Iran. The U.S. Central Command says the strikes targeted, quote, Iranian military surveillance capabilities, communication systems, and air defense sites. In response, Iran says it fired back at Kuwait, Bahrain, and Jordan, as it had a day before. All three countries host U.S. troops. World shares were mixed following another sell-off of artificial intelligence stocks. Oil prices fell after rising earlier.
1: The city needs it. Let's go Knicks! Let's go Knicks!
0: New York Knicks fan Sergio Diaz is certain the team is going to win the NBA championship. The Knicks completed a record comeback, rallying from 29 points down to win Game 4 of the NBA Finals. The Knicks beat the San Antonio Spurs 107-106 to take a 3-1 lead in the finals. More stories at apnews.com. I'm Marcela Sanchez.
2: 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Coming up at 7 o'clock, a man from South Bend was charged with multiple infractions after a traffic stop, and the Marshall County Council and commissioners debate the level they should continue the special local income tax. Coming up at the top of the hour. 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
3: From the Tri-County Weather Center, here's your forecast for today. 10% chance of showers and a high of 89. Tonight, showers and thunderstorms again and a low of 64. Some strong storms coming in tonight. High winds at 30 miles an hour, 90% chance of rain. For Friday, 30% chance of showers and a high of 80. Friday night, clear and a low of 61. To see your extended weather forecast, visit our website, max983.net.

But we're going to start with food. I'll start with National Corn on the Cob Day. Now, I do like corn on the cob. Do you like to get corn, sweet corn from farmers markets, things like that? Which, to me, that's the best way to get it. And or if you grow your own, that's pretty cool. But the best way to get corn on the cob, I mean, you can get it from the grocery store. It's still good. It's just better if you get it, you know, from a farm stand or something like that. The guy's picking it from his field. Sweet corn is good. The multi, where it's sweet corn, where it's white and it's yellow, that's pretty good. Now, here's how I make my corn on the cob on the grill. Now, you can also do this at home in the oven. But how I usually do it is you take the corn. If you've not shucked it or anything like that, go ahead and get rid of that right now. Get everything off it. And then you've got your corn, right? Take foil, rip off a good size piece, put two pats of butter on that, little salt. Then roll it up, make sure the ends are closed, and you can put that on the grill for an hour. And it won't. Now, if you've got a top rack on your grill, you can put it on the top rack. If you've got a bottom rack, that's fine. Just, you know, make sure it's not a hot spot because some grills have hot. Now, I've got a smoker, so I just put mine on. I smoke mine about 275 for about an hour, and then I turn it all the way up to like 425 to then finish off whatever I'm cooking. That's probably one of my favorite ways of making it. But with corn, yeah, you just put on there, let it go for the whole time you cook. You can do the same thing with a baked potato, but today's National Corn on the Cob Day. Now, if you're going to do this at home in a toaster oven or if you're cooking something else in a big oven, an hour in the oven, 375, and the corn will, the butter will melt and steam and cook the corn, get it all buttery. Oh, man, it's ready to go. Just remember, though, if you're going to put it anywhere, when you do roll it up and fold the ends in and really make sure it's sealed, make sure that is up. Because if it's down, the butter will eventually leak out. There you go. National Corn on the Cob Day. Enjoy.

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1: AP News, I'm Marcela Sanchez. The U.S. and Iran have traded strikes for a second day. The U.S. Central Command says the strikes targeted, quote, Iranian military surveillance capabilities, communication systems, and air defense sites. An Indian official says a U.S. attack on an oil tanker killed three Indian mariners. The tanker was allegedly trying to violate Washington's blockade on Iranian ports. Meanwhile, Iran says it fired back at Kuwait, Bahrain, and Jordan, as it had a day before. These latest developments come as President Trump claims the U.S. has been sneaking oil out through the Strait of Hormuz.
2: Asked Wednesday about a report that rising gas prices had pushed consumer inflation to 4.2% in May, President Trump had a surprising response.
3: I love the inflation.
2: Suggesting prices would plunge back as soon as the Iran war ends, and then revealing,
3: you know, we've been taking out millions of barrels of oil. Nobody knows it.
4: Project Freedom, the idea of running ships through the Strait of Hormuz, It never stopped.
2: Secretary Pete Hegseth later telling reporters,
4: we've been protecting commercial shipping going through the Strait of Hormuz, as the president announced, to the tune of over 100 million barrels.
2: There was no immediate confirmation of that figure, which roughly equals 5 days of oil shipments before the war began. But Central Command refutes Iran's claims that the strait is closed. I'm Ben Thomas.
1: Foreign workers building a $350 million American consulate in Milan say they were paid less than $2 an hour after being promised fair wages. This was according to AP interviews with five former employees and a review of their employment letters and pay stubs. Prosecutors in Italy are investigating Montgomery, Alabama-based Cadell Construction. This is AP News. Some famous names in Hollywood will be presented with honorary Oscars in mid-November. The AP's Jennifer King reports.
5: The Academy of Motion Picture Arts and Sciences has announced their Governor's Awards, honorary Oscars given to artists with legendary careers but no statuette of their own. Actor Glenn Close has had 8 nominations for films including Hillbilly Elegy, The World According to Garp, and Fatal Attraction.
6: I'm not going to be ignored, Dan.
5: Other recipients include 4-time nominee Ridley Scott, who directed Alien, Blade Runner, and Gladiator. Floyd Norman, the first black animator hired by Walt Disney Animation Studios, got his start on Sleeping Beauty in the 1950s and worked on classics from 101 Dalmatians to Monsters, Inc. Also receiving the Academy's Irving G. Thalberg Memorial Award, producers Christine Vachon and Pamela Koffler, founding partners of New York-based Killer Films. I'm Jennifer King.
1: 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I'm Marcela Sanchez, AP News.
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11: Multiple charges for a South Bend man. I'm Rusty Nixon, Max 98.3 FM News. June 9th at 6:05 p.m., officers with the Plymouth Police Department conducted a traffic stop on a vehicle whose registered owner had a previously suspended license. Registered owner was identified as Marcelino Palanti, 62, of South Bend. While the officer was talking to him, he detected the odor of an alcoholic beverage coming from his person and saw open containers in that vehicle. The officer had him step out of the vehicle, locate a marijuana pipe in his pocket. Palanti advised he had marijuana in the vehicle. Field sobriety testing was conducted. Pawlenty failed. He was given a portable breath test and blew a .180. He was then placed under arrest for OWI, given a certified test, and results are pending. During the search of the vehicle, several open containers were located, along with THC gummies and marijuana. Pawlenty was transported to Marshall County Jail, booked in for felony OWI with a prior conviction, OWI endangerment, driving while suspended with a prior, no insurance with a prior conviction, possession of marijuana, and of paraphernalia. Suspects are considered innocent until proven guilty in a court of law. Whether to continue the special local income tax that currently supports jail operations at its current rate will be the decision of the county council and commissioners, as the bond will be paid off at the beginning of 2027. In February, that bond that was issued in 2008 and refinanced in 2014 to take advantage of lower interest rates will be paid off in full. In 2021, the council passed a resolution to continue the LIT after the payment of the bond at a rate of 0.25% in order to pay for jail operations. In a joint work session of the commissioners and council, Council President Tim Harmon addressed the issue of continuing at the current rate.
12: If you don't adopt or continue any of this rate, you'll lose $4 million in revenue. As much as I want to be able to whittle everything down, I just don't think we can take that time away.
11: Commissioner Jesse Bohannon suggested a cut.
13: I think we can afford to cut the rate a little bit, but not to do it too aggressively. It might be something we might want to look at stair-stepping over time.
11: Councilman Jim Masterson brought up another point in the argument.
14: Another thing to take into consideration, we don't need to sit on our thumbs. We need to get more employment into this county. But if we actually get other employers to come into the area, we can easily make that difference up.
11: President of the Commissioners, Stan Klotz, brought up county employees.
15: Everything keeps going up. I hate to cut that at 05 back, and then in a couple of years have to go back and raise it back up. I think the public would generally be thrilled just not have taxes go up. Frankly, we didn't give our employees enough raise last year for the job they do.
16: I'm going to keep our good employees. We have to pay them. Yeah. We have to be competitive.
11: The decision will need to be made by October 1st. I'm Rusty Nixon, Max 98.3 FM News. 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
17: Grains are higher, led by soybeans, 24 hours in advance of the June supply and demand update. This is Hoosier Ag Today's Wednesday midday farm market update. After eight straight losing sessions, soybeans are working higher, support from meal and oil. Crude oil is up over $2. Corn and wheat are in the black, but only fractionally. July corn, 419 and three quarters, up a quarter. SEP up a half cent, 428. Bees, 447, up a penny and three quarters. 12 and a quarter better on July beans, 1126. August, 1130 and a quarter, up 11 and a half. Novi, 7 3/4 higher, 1139 and three quarters. And July wheat, 589, that's up almost 4 cents. August live cattle, 240.15, up 42 cents. July lean hogs, 97.02, up 87. 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
0: From the Tri-County Weather Center, here's your forecast for today. 10% chance of showers and a high of 89. Tonight, showers and thunderstorms again, and a low of 64. Some strong storms coming in tonight. High winds at 30 miles an hour, 90% chance of rain. For Friday, 30% chance of showers and a high of 80. Friday night, clear, and a low of 61. To see your extended weather forecast, visit our website, max983.net. 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

in here where people are saying certain things wrong. They thought it was wrong. They've been saying it incorrectly, and it drives people nuts. Like somebody, you know, like might as well. Somebody thought it was minus well. Okay? Somebody thought next store neighbors instead of next door neighbors, which I don't understand that. Cease and assist was really cease and desist. You know that, but they were saying it wrong. That would drive me nuts. Up and Adam instead of up and Adam. Now, here's the difference. Up and Adam is A-T-E-M, Adam, not A-D-A-M like they were saying it. Do you say bonfire or bombfire? That depends how much gas you put on it, but it's a bonfire. Played by ear is actually played by ear. We knew that. Nip it in the butt. We knew that, but it's nip it in the butt. It's a rose thing. Yeah, you see what I'm saying, right? Somebody even thought that it was called wheelbarrows instead of wheelbarrow. There you go. So now that hopefully they've got everything all straightened out, you got anything that you had said wrong for a long time until you just found out? One of those, I was today years old when I

0: I'm Marcela Sanchez with an AP News Minute. The U.S. has launched a second round of airstrikes on cities across Iran, pushing the Middle East closer to the resumption of a full-scale war. The AP's Karen Shamas reports.
1: Iranian state TV announced that Iran had fired back at the U.S. 5th Fleet in Bahrain. The new U.S. assault across multiple Iranian cities came on Thursday as efforts to negotiate an end to the U.S.-Israel war with Iran again appeared stuck. Iran retaliated with strikes targeting Bahrain, Kuwait, and Jordan, all of which host U.S. troops. Kuwait closed its airspace briefly in response. Iran has insisted it would maintain its chokehold on the Strait of Hormuz, which has disrupted global energy supplies and sent oil prices higher. The U.S. strikes come after President Donald Trump warned that Tehran would pay the price for stalled negotiations. I'm Karen Shamas.
0: And I'm Marcela Sanchez.
2: I'm Rusty Nixon, Max 98.3 FM News. Coming up at 8 o'clock, an accident at State Road 110 and U.S. 31 sent one to the hospital with minor injuries. The American Red Cross needs your blood. And the commissioners and county council continue to debate the level they'll keep the special local income tax. That all coming up at the top of the hour. Don't forget, you can get your news 24/7. Just go to our website, max983.net, or our Facebook page, Tri-County News. An era has come to a close in Pullman baseball's Ryan Wolf has decided to step away from the program after 14 seasons at the head of the Pilgrims. He's been coaching baseball for 21 years, won two NLC Conference championships in his time at Plymouth, and was the North coach for the Indiana Baseball Coaches Association North-South All-Star Game a year ago. He steps away from coaching. He will remain as a teacher at Plymouth High School. Some Plymouth tennis players were honored by the Indiana High School Tennis Coaches Association for the All-District team in District 3. Sophia Cantero, Mia Hartley, and Allison Groby all made the singles team, while the one-doubles team of Marissa Langfelt and Lydia Ray and the two-doubles team of Hanley Feldman and Ellie Cryer both made the All-District doubles team. The Tennis Coaches Association Committee of State Raiders and Officers on Saturday, June 13th, will pick the singles and doubles all-state members at the finals in Indianapolis. That's your sports check. 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
3: From the Tri-County Weather Center, here's your forecast for today. 10% chance of showers and a high of 89. Tonight, showers and thunderstorms again and a low of 64. Some strong storms coming in tonight. High winds at 30 miles an hour, 90% chance of rain. For Friday, 30% chance of showers and a high of 80. Friday night, clear and a low of 61. To see your extended weather forecast, visit our website, max983.net.

something else that just about drives me crazy. 1 in 10 adults have missed a once-in-a-lifetime moment because they were looking at their phones. Listen, if you're at a party with your family, why are you on your phone? Nobody's going to text you. They're all there. Unless you're doom scrolling, which is probably what you're doing. I am one of those things. Man, put down the electronic. Look around. I usually do this with my kids. They kind of get mad at me still. They're not young anymore. But I always tell them whenever we go outside, I go, okay, this is outside. That in the air, that's called the sky. It's normally blue unless it's going to rain. Now, that big bright ball, don't stare at it. That's the sun. Dad, yeah, we know. Yeah, sure you do. Stay off the electronics. So they surveyed 1 in 10 adults, and some of them said they missed a once-in-a-lifetime thing because they were too busy on their phone. 46% admit they were scrolling during situations where they should have been present, like birthday parties, a family gathering, or while they're sightseeing, like you're on a vacation with a trip. I've always been one of those. You know what? I'm going to go on a trip, leave my phone in the safe if you're at a hotel. There's no reason. Listen, if you're going somewhere and you're there, like a resort, let's say at Disney, and you're staying at Disney, okay, I can understand if you've got the map in your phone or I think now they want you to do everything set up for the fast pass and all that. Whatever. But, man, just stay off the phone. Enjoy things, right? 52% of people say they've been distracted by their phone. They had to rewind movies, TVs to figure out what was going on. 66% that they pick up their phone without a clear reason. 47% wish they could reclaim the time they wasted on their smartphone. So there you go. I'm the same way, man. Put the tablet down. Put the phone down. Let's do something. If you're with family, there's no reason to have it out. And I know the kids are all got it, man. They got their nose in there. I get it. I do. But, man, put it down. When you go somewhere with a group, let's say you go up to Indiana Beach or something like that. Man, put the phone down. You're right. You're with the people you want to be with. Enjoy yourself. You're going to miss those times. And all for what? Because you saw some stupid video? Yeah, there you go. That stupid video was of me. So maybe that might work, right?

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1: I'm Marcela Sanchez with an AP News Minute. The U.S. has launched a second round of airstrikes on cities across Iran, pushing the Middle East closer to the resumption of a full-scale war. The AP's Karen Shamas reports.
2: Iranian state TV announced that Iran had fired back at the U.S. Fifth Fleet in Bahrain. The new U.S. assault across multiple Iranian cities came on Thursday as efforts to negotiate an end to the U.S.-Israel war with Iran again appeared stuck. Iran retaliated with strikes targeting Bahrain, Kuwait, and Jordan, all of which host U.S. troops. Kuwait closed its airspace briefly in response. Iran has insisted it would maintain its chokehold on the Strait of Hormuz, which has disrupted global energy supplies and sent oil prices higher. The U.S. strikes come after President Donald Trump warned that Tehran would pay the price for stalled negotiations. I'm Karen Shamas.
1: And I'm Marcela Sanchez.
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5: One person is treated after a multi-vehicle accident. I'm Rusty Nixon, Max 98.3 FM News. Saturday, June 6th at approximately 4:44 p.m., Marshall County Central Dispatch received a call regarding a multi-vehicle collision at the intersection of U.S. 31 and State Road 110. Argus Police Department Officer DeLee arrived on scene, advised that it was only a two-vehicle collision. When Marshall County officers arrived on scene, it was determined a 2024 Kia operated by Camille Feliciano of Chicago was driving north on U.S. 31. A 2016 Chevrolet Silverado was stopped at State Road 110 on the east side of U.S. 31. Driver of the Silverado was identified as Bruce Ezra, 74, of Bringhurst, Indiana, and he failed to yield to northbound traffic. As a result of the crash, Feliciano was transported to the Plymouth Hospital to receive additional treatment for her complaints of pain. Marshall County Sheriff's Department was assisted on the scene by Argus Fire, Police, and EMS, Rochester Police, Fulton County Sheriff's Department, and Lions Wrecker Service. The American Red Cross is issuing an urgent call for blood and platelet donors as summer travel and rising temperatures threaten the area's blood supply. Officials report a drop in scheduled donations over the last few weeks to incentivize donors. Anyone who gives blood between now and June 28th will receive a $15 e-gift card and an automatic entry to win a $7,500 gift card. You can schedule an appointment on the Red Cross Blood Donor app or at redcrossblood.org. Whether to continue the special local income tax that currently supports jail operations at its current rate will be the decision of the county council and commissioners, as a bond will be paid off at the beginning of 2027. In February, that bond that was issued in 2008 and refinanced in 2014 to take advantage of lower interest rates will be paid off in full. In 2021, the council passed a resolution to continue the LIT after the payment of the bond at a rate of 0.25% in order to pay for jail operations. In a joint work session of the commissioners and council, Council President Tim Harmon addressed the issue of continuing at the current rate.
6: If you don't adopt or continue any of this rate, you'll lose $4 million in revenue. As much as I want to be able to whittle everything down, I just don't think we can take that time away.
5: Commissioner Jesse Bohannon suggested a cut.
7: I think we can afford to cut the rate a little bit, but not to do it too aggressively. It might be something we might want to look at stair-stepping over time.
5: Councilman Jim Masterson brought up another point in the argument.
8: Another thing to take into consideration, we don't need to sit on our thumbs. We need to get more employment into this county. But if we actually get other employers to come into the area, we can easily make that difference up.
5: President of the Commissioners, Stan Klotz, brought up county employees.
9: Everything keeps going up. I hate to cut that at 05 back, and then in a couple of years have to go back and raise it back up. I think the public would generally be thrilled just not have taxes go up. Frankly, we didn't give our employees enough raise last year for the job they do.
10: I'm going to keep our good employees. We have to pay them. Yeah. We have to be competitive.
5: The decision will need to be made by October 1st. I'm Rusty Nixon, Max 98.3 FM News. 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
0: From the Tri-County Weather Center, here's your forecast for today. 10% chance of showers and a high of 89. Tonight, showers and thunderstorms again and a low of 64. Some strong storms coming in tonight. High winds at 30 miles an hour, 90% chance of rain. For Friday, 30% chance of showers and a high of 80. Friday night, clear and a low of 61. To see your extended weather forecast, visit our website, max983.net. 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

Oh, so today is National German Chocolate Cake Day. That's my day. That is my cake. Whenever I was asked, what kind of cake do you want for your birthday? German chocolate cake. That's what I wanted. Now, I've said before, I'm not crazy about coconut. It's the consistency as much as it just the consistency when it's flaked and the taste. I'm not 100%, but when you're mixing it with chocolate, I don't mind it at all. Now, German chocolate cake can be traced back to 1852 when American Sam German made a type of dark baking chocolate for the American Baker's Chocolate Company. Baker's German Sweet Chocolates brand was named in honor of Sam German. There you go. Over 100 years later, in 1957, a recipe for German's chocolate cake appeared in the recipe of the day in the Dallas Morning News. This recipe, created by Mrs. George Clay, used Baker's German Sweet Chocolate, and it caught on and went well. General Foods then, of course, they own Baker's brand, and they took Mrs. Clay's recipe to other newspapers around the country. And the current name of German chocolate cake, as we know it today, came to be publication started dropping the S. So there you go. I like German chocolate cake. It's really easy to make. It's fantastic. And gosh, if one happens to show up here, I would not turn it away.

0: around the world, these are the AP International News headlines. The United States has launched a second round of airstrikes on multiple cities throughout Iran as peace negotiations appeared stuck. Iran retaliated with strikes targeting Bahrain, Kuwait and Jordan, all of which host US troops. Voters in a local election in Makerfield in northwest England could be about to choose the UK's next prime minister. If Labour candidate Andy Burnham wins, he gets a seat in Parliament and could then replace Prime Minister Keir Starmer. Foreign workers building a massive $350 million American consulate in Milan say they were paid less than $2 an hour after being promised fair wages. The claims come after AP interviews with former employees. French singer and actor Patrick Bruel faces preliminary charges of rape, attempted rape, sexual assault and harassment. I'm Karen Shamas.
1: 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Coming up at noon, our top stories, including an accident at US 31 and 110. The Marshall County Commissioners and Marshall County Council talk about continuation of the special local income tax, and the Red Cross needs your blood. That all coming up at noon. Don't forget, you can get your news 24/7. 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An era has come to a close in Pullman baseball's Ryan Wolf has decided to step away from the program after 14 seasons at the head of the Pilgrims. Been coaching baseball for 21 years, won two NLC Conference championships in his time at Plymouth, and was the North coach for the Indiana Baseball Coaches Association North-South All-Star Game a year ago. He steps away from coaching. He will remain as a teacher at Plymouth High School. Some Plymouth tennis players were honored by the Indiana High School Tennis Coaches Association for the All-District team in District 3. Sophia Cantero, Mia Hartley, and Allison Groby all made the singles team, while the one doubles team of Marissa Langfelt and Lydia Ray and the two doubles team of Hanley Feldman and Ellie Cryer both made the All-District doubles team. The Tennis Coaches Association Committee of State Raiders and Officers on Saturday, June 13th, will pick the singles and doubles all-state members at the finals in Indianapolis. That's your sports check. 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
2: From the Tri-County Weather Center, here's your forecast for today. 10% chance of showers and a high of 89. Tonight, showers and thunderstorms again and a low of 64. Some strong storms coming in tonight. High winds at 30 miles an hour, 90% chance of rain. For Friday, 30% chance of showers and a high of 80. Friday night, clear and a low of 61. To see your extended weather forecast, visit our website, max983.net.

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1: From around the world, these are the AP International News headlines. The United States has launched a second round of airstrikes on multiple cities throughout Iran as peace negotiations appeared stuck. Iran retaliated with strikes targeting Bahrain, Kuwait, and Jordan, all of which host U.S. troops. Voters in a local election in Makerfield in northwest England could be about to choose the UK's next prime minister. If Labour candidate Andy Burnham wins, he gets a seat in Parliament and could then replace Prime Minister Keir Starmer. Foreign workers building a massive $350 million American consulate in Milan say they were paid less than $2 an hour after being promised fair wages. The claims come after AP interviews with former employees. French singer and actor Patrick Bruel faces preliminary charges of rape, attempted rape, sexual assault, and harassment. I'm Karen Shamas.
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0: From the Tri-County Weather Center, here's your forecast for today. 10% chance of showers and a high of 89. Tonight, showers and thunderstorms again and a low of 64. Some strong storms coming in tonight. High winds at 30 miles an hour, 90% chance of rain. For Friday, 30% chance of showers and a high of 80. Friday night, clear and a low of 61. To see your extended weather forecast, visit our website, max983.net.

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2: I'm Marcela Sanchez with an AP News Minute. President Trump says the U.S. would hit Iran, quote, very hard tonight. In the same post on Truth Social, the president also threatened that the U.S. would, quote, assume total control of Iran's oil and gas industries, including the Karg Island, in the, quote, not too distant future. His post came after the U.S. and Iran traded strikes for a second day today. U.S. applications for jobless aid rose modestly last week, but remain at a historically low level. The Labor Department says the number of Americans filing for unemployment aid for the week ending June 6th rose to 229,000. That's the most since early February, but is still considered a healthy level. Elon Musk's rocket company SpaceX will make its debut on Wall Street tomorrow. Musk could soon become the world's first trillionaire. I'm Marcela Sanchez.
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5: This is a Bloomberg Money Minute. We're looking at a positive tone on Wall Street this morning in the early going, especially after yesterday's slump. Oracle, though, under pressure, reporting quarterly capital expenditures that were higher than estimates. SpaceX, initial public offering, attracting more than $70 billion in orders from retail investors. They're expected to be allocated at least 20% of available shares. The IPO expected to rank as the biggest ever, topping Saudi Aramco's nearly $30 billion debut back in 2019. Rainmakers are hoping to profit as Western water supplies shrink. Startup Rain Enhancement Tech, testing a system that uses electric charges to attract water droplets and stimulate rain in dry areas. It's claiming the system works. And a growing number of airport lounges are catering to gamers. Wall Street Journal says growing number of travelers can now kill time and play everything from Mario Kart to Minecraft before their flight, with gameways, portals, and others in expansion mode at airports. Denise Pellegrini, Bloomberg Radio.
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9: From the Tri-County Weather Center, here's your forecast for today. 10% chance of showers and a high of 89. Tonight, showers and thunderstorms again and a low of 64. Some strong storms coming in tonight. High winds at 30 miles an hour, 90% chance of rain. For Friday, 30% chance of showers and a high of 80. Friday night, clear and a low of 61. To see your extended weather forecast, visit our website, Max983.net.

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1: Good morning, I'm Ed Donahue with an AP News Minute. A vote in the House to extend a key spy tool has failed. President Trump is issuing another threat after the U.S. and Iran traded strikes for a second day. Here's the AP Sagar Magani.
2: The president says the U.S. would hit Iran very hard tonight, and in a social media post threatened to assume total control of Tehran's oil and gas industries in the not-too-distant future. The last 2 days of strikes came as efforts to negotiate the war's end appeared stuck. Pentagon Chief Pete Hegseth says Iran is stalling.
3: They've been tapping. You can see when someone's trying to tap on a deal. Instead, they're going to have tap bombs dropping on key facilities.
2: The military keeps enforcing its Iranian port blockade, saying it fired missiles today to disable another tanker attempting to transport Iranian oil. Sagar Magani, Washington.
1: I'm Ed Donahue.
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6: This is a Bloomberg Money Minute. We are seeing some gains for stocks this morning. A rally in chip makers helping power the rebound after yesterday's losses. Even so, some inflation concerns persisting. Producer prices rising in May at the fastest pace in more than 3 years, highlighting the rising toll the energy price shock is taking on the U.S. economy. Oracle under pressure after reporting quarterly capital expenses that were higher than estimates. That's raising concerns about its AI infrastructure business. Honda recalling more than a million cars. A bottle cap on a tire repair kit can become detached and become a dangerous projectile. Some newer Accord hybrids, CRV fuel cell EVs, and CRV hybrids are involved. 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

From the Tri-County Weather Center, here's your forecast for today. 10% chance of showers and a high of 89. Tonight, showers and thunderstorms again and a low of 64. Some strong storms coming in tonight. High winds at 30 miles an hour, 90% chance of rain. For Friday, 30% chance of showers and a high of 80. Friday night, clear and a low of 61. To see your extended weather forecast, visit our website, max983.net.

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1: AP News, I'm Ed Donahue. A vote in the House has failed to extend the FISA spy tool. It allows the U.S. to gather intelligence abroad. It runs out tomorrow. This is House Speaker Mike Johnson.
2: It is shameful and it is very, very dangerous. Let me just tell you what's happened here. Today, we just offered a simple, clean, three-week extension of the FISA national security law. The Democrats, 199 of them, voted against a clean three-week extension for political purposes, and when the bill went down, they applauded. They applauded it. That record and that video is going to live in infamy.
1: Minority Leader Hakeem Jeffries says this vote should not have been a surprise.
3: We said we were against moving forward with surveillance authority as long as Bill Pulte remained Donald Trump's choice to be the acting director of national intelligence. We said it and we meant it.
1: Pulte has little experience for the job as national intelligence director. A police officer in Toronto has been shot and killed by a suspect linked to an attack on the U.S. consulate there in March. The incident happened yesterday. President Trump is threatening major strikes on Iran and to seize control of its oil and gas industries as escalating attacks between the countries push the Middle East closer to a full-scale war. The president compared his plans for Iran to how the U.S. assumed control of Venezuela's oil sector after ousting then-President Nicolas Maduro earlier this year. U.K. Defense Secretary John Healey has resigned, saying the government is not willing to spend enough on the military at a time of rising threats. A new memo from health regulators is raising questions about a recent decision to authorize the first fruit-flavored e-cigarettes. The FDA document shows adding flavors like mango and blueberry didn't help smokers quit when compared with older tobacco-flavored vapes. This is AP News.
4: I'm Seth Sutel, and this is Markets in a Minute. Stocks are holding relatively steady on Wall Street as the roller coaster for AI companies turns higher again. The S&P 500 gave up an early gain and was little changed in the first hour of trading Thursday. The index is coming off a steep drop that pulled it back to where it was in early May. The Dow rose 220 points, that's about 0.4%. The NASDAQ Composite edged up 0.1%. Gains for chip stocks helped offset a drop for Oracle, which sank on concerns about how much it's spending on AI. Oil prices weren't moving much, even as fighting flares up again in Iran. Brent crude edged down 0.4% to about $93 a barrel. Seth Sutel, New York.
1: The future of Doctor Who is uncertain after the BBC canceled a planned Christmas special. Showrunner Russell Davies confirmed his exit, saying the episode wasn't written and no actor was chosen to play the Doctor. I'm Ed Donahue, AP News.
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7: One person is treated after a multi-vehicle accident. I'm Rusty Nixon, Max 98.3 FM News. Saturday, June 6th at approximately 4:44 p.m., Marshall County Central Dispatch received a call regarding a multi-vehicle collision at the intersection of U.S. 31 and State Road 110. Argus Police Department Officer DeLee arrived on scene, advised that it was only a two-vehicle collision. When Marshall County officers arrived on scene, it was determined a 2024 Kia operated by Camille Feliciano of Chicago was driving north on U.S. 31. A 2016 Chevrolet Silverado was stopped at State Road 110 on the east side of U.S. 31. Driver of the Silverado was identified as Bruce Ezra, 74, of Bringhurst, Indiana, and he failed to yield to northbound traffic. As a result of the crash, Feliciano was transported to the Plymouth Hospital to receive additional treatment for her complaints of pain. Marshall County Sheriff's Department was assisted on the scene by Argus Fire, Police, and EMS, Rochester Police, Fulton County Sheriff's Department, and Lyons Record Service. whether to continue the special local income tax that currently supports jail operations at its current rate will be the decision of the county council and commissioners, as the bond will be paid off at the beginning of 2027. In February, that bond that was issued in 2008 and refinanced in 2014 to take advantage of lower interest rates will be paid off in full. In 2021, the council passed a resolution to continue the LIT after the payment of the bond at a rate of 0.25% in order to pay for jail operations. In a joint work session of the commissioners and council, Council President Tim Harmon addressed the issue of continuing at the current rate.
8: If you don't adopt or continue any of this rate, you'll lose $4 million in revenue. As much as I want to be able to whittle everything down, I just don't think we can take that time away.
7: Commissioner Jesse Bohannon suggested a cut.
9: I think we can afford to cut the rate a little bit, but not to do it too aggressively. It might be something we might want to look at stair-stepping over time.
7: Councilman Jim Masterson brought up another point in the argument.
10: Another thing to take into consideration, we don't need to sit on our thumbs. We need to get more employment into this county. But if we actually get other employers to come into the area, we can easily make that difference up.
7: President of the Commissioners, Stan Klotz, brought up county employees.
11: Everything keeps going up. I hate to cut that at 05 back, and then in a couple of years have to go back and raise it back up. I think the public would generally be thrilled just not have taxes go up. Frankly, we didn't give our employees enough raise last year for the job they do.
12: I'm going to keep our good employees. We have to pay them. Yeah. We have to be competitive.
7: The decision will need to be made by October 1st. The American Red Cross is issuing an urgent call for blood and platelet donors as summer travel and rising temperatures threaten the area's blood supply. 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I'm Rusty Nixon, Max 98.3 FM News. 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An era has come to a close in Pullman baseball's. Ryan Wolf has decided to step away from the program after 14 seasons at the head of the Pilgrims. Been coaching baseball for 21 years, won two NLC Conference championships in his time at Plymouth, and was the North coach for the Indiana Baseball Coaches Association North-South All-Star Game a year ago. He steps away from coaching. He will remain as a teacher at Plymouth High School. Some Plymouth tennis players were honored by the Indiana High School Tennis Coaches Association for the All-District team in District 3. Sophia Cantero, Mia Hartley, and Allison Groby all made the singles team, while the one doubles team of Marissa Langfelt and Lydia Ray and the two doubles team of Hanley Feldman and Ellie Cryer both made the All-District doubles team. The Tennis Coaches Association Committee of State Raiders and Officers on Saturday, June 13th, will pick the singles and doubles All-State members at the finals in Indianapolis. That's your sports check. 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
13: 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Call with questions 574-566-2113. Market's off to a green start here. Corn, beans, and wheat, led by beans, up about 7 to 8 cents overall. Nothing's really changed today, but it does feel like the market is starting to try and carve out a bottom after the big free fall that we saw through the week last week. Same thing can be said for corn. Wheat is a different animal here because we're continuing to look at supply problems going forward. Again, crop progress numbers or crop condition numbers weren't the greatest on Monday, similar to last week. And here in our area, we continue to see rainfall. And when the rain falls, it is heavy in spots. We have another round of shower and thunderstorm action tonight into tomorrow. And again, probably tomorrow afternoon, tomorrow night across northern areas.
14: This is Hoosier Ag Today's Wednesday Farm Market Preview. The market's quiet and mixed yesterday. Arlen Suderman joins us now from Stone X a day before the USDA supply and demand update. Are we largely today positioning for that, Arlen?
15: Yeah, I think that's a big factor now. We kind of hit some chart objectives with the big collapse we've seen in fund liquidation here over the last couple of weeks. We have the crop report coming up tomorrow. Funds want to, you know, that's caused the sellers to step back a little bit to see what's in that report. Generally not expecting any surprises, but that's what makes them surprises. The good news is, as we've kind of consolidated a little bit and slowed the selling, we have seen some good end user demand come in here across the board. But then once we get those numbers, we're going to need to hold steady to avoid another leg lower.
14: That's Arlen Suderman, and I'm Andy Eubank. Hoosier Ag Today, Indiana's Farm Network.
16: This is a Bloomberg Money Minute. A win for big financial firms, but a loss for consumers. The U.S. Supreme Court today voting along partisan lines, blocking activist investors from suing certain investment funds, ruling that an 86-year-old federal statute does not authorize shareholders to sue over management decisions they don't like or that have failed. Another troubling read on inflation for May. This time, producer prices, inflation at the wholesale level before it gets to the cash register, up 6.5% from a year ago, mostly on soaring energy prices. That's the fastest pace in over 3 years. And on Wall Street, stocks are higher anyway, thanks in part to a turnaround in shares of beaten down chip makers. Qualcomm, AMD, Intel, Micron, Nvidia, all a little higher. Right now, the Dow is up 0.7%. The Nasdaq, 0.5% higher. The S&P up 0.4%. And oil, just a little higher, just above $90 a barrel, as President Trump vowed to launch more attacks on Iran as hostilities between the two countries heated up overnight. Tom Busby, Bloomberg Radio.
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23: From the Tri-County Weather Center, here's your forecast for today. 10% chance of showers and a high of 89. Tonight, showers and thunderstorms again and a low of 64. Some strong storms coming in tonight. High winds at 30 miles an hour, 90% chance of rain. For Friday, 30% chance of showers and a high of 80. Friday night clear and a low of 61. To see your extended weather forecast, visit our website, max983.net.

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0: lionfish, anemone, tamarin, lorikeet. Pythons are the best. How many is that?
1: Yes.
0: See the birds, see the fishies, and protect endangered species. Love the zoo. Let's go back now. It's amazing all around.
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1: I'm Ed Donahue with an AP News Minute. President Trump says Iran will be hit very hard tonight.
2: Yeah, there will be more bombing tonight. It'll be a bigger, more powerful. Don't forget, we've knocked out all of their anti-aircraft. They don't have any anti, they have nothing. I mean, they may get lucky with a shoulder weapon or something, but for the most part, you know, they have no defense.
1: The president told Fox News Channel he'd like to take over Karg Island, Iran's main oil terminal.
2: My preference would be that. I don't know that America has the stomach for it, to be honest with you. You're going to make a fortune, but I don't know that America has the stomach. I think they'd like to see us come home.
1: The U.S. and Iran have been trading strikes for second day. The Pentagon's Force Protection Agency's hazardous materials team is responding to an unknown issue. Parts of the Pentagon are under a shelter-in-place order. The Arlington County, Virginia Fire Department also sent in units. More information at apnews.com. I'm Ed Donahue.
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0: From the Tri-County Weather Center, here's your forecast for today. 10% chance of showers and a high of 89. Tonight, showers and thunderstorms again and a low of 64. Some strong storms coming in tonight. High winds at 30 miles an hour, 90% chance of rain. For Friday, 30% chance of showers and a high of 80. Friday night, clear and a low of 61. To see your extended weather forecast, visit our website, max983.net.

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1: I'm Ed Donahue with an AP News Minute. The man charged in the political assassination of the top Democrat in the Minnesota House pleaded guilty in federal court. Vance Belter was charged with murdering Minnesota House Speaker Melissa Hortman and her husband Mark and shooting State Senator John Hoffman and his wife Yvette. Belter came to the homes disguised as a police officer and driving a fake squad car. U.S. Attorney Daniel Rosen says the guilty plea was in exchange for dropping the death penalty.
2: When you have a defendant that is prepared to plead guilty, take consecutive life terms plus, to ensure that he never sees freedom again in his entire life, that was an opportunity that we just could not pass up.
1: Minnesota Democratic Senator Amy Klobuchar was a close friend of Melissa Hortman.
3: She is the epitome of what you want in a public servant, the epitome of someone who stood up for her neighbors.
1: Friends describe Belter as an evangelical Christian and occasional preacher who had struggled to find work. I'm Ed Donahue.
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0: From the Tri-County Weather Center, here's your forecast for today. 10% chance of showers and a high of 89. Tonight, showers and thunderstorms again and a low of 64. Some strong storms coming in tonight. High winds at 30 miles an hour, 90% chance of rain. For Friday, 30% chance of showers and a high of 80. Friday night, clear and a low of 61. To see your extended weather forecast, visit our website, max983.net.

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0: 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It's Thursday, June 11th, 2026. Hello, J-Bo.
2: Good day, sir.
0: Hello, Kenny.
3: Hello, hello.
0: And I got to start the day saying something quite exciting happened yesterday. I was leaving the building, and Kenny said, wait, before you leave, I brought you something. And I looked in the refrigerator, and it was your leftovers from dinner the other night.
3: Yep.
0: And I really appreciate it, because Kenny's talked about what he makes, and I just on a whim, months ago, mentioned, if you ever have leftovers, bring some for me. And he did. And so I thought, well, this would be great. I'm going to go home, and I'm going to put his leftovers on my plate. And my wife, Jess, walked right into the trap that I set. I mean, it was a delicious meal. But I knew that she would be somewhat, I don't know if the word is offended, but you judge here. I did an interview as soon as she saw the meal that I was eating.
4: Would you just ask me?
5: Where'd you get that food?
4: These are Kenny's leftovers.
5: From what?
4: He made dinner, and I told him if he ever had extra to bring it, and today was the day.
0: Now, mind you, all the ingredients for our dinner were on the table. She was about to prepare our dinner.
2: I would be so lit. And not in a good way.
5: You like Kenny's cooking. When have you eaten Kenny's cooking?
4: He makes lamb stew. At once a year.
5: For what, the Irish thing?
4: Yeah, so I'm going to have this.
0: She sounds a little annoyed, right?
2: Yeah, I would be.
4: A late lunch.
5: So I don't need to make dinner?
4: No, I mean, I'd like dinner, too. Do you want some?
5: No. Looks weird.
0: I think that's a protest right there. I think she was protesting eating your nice dinner.
4: Doesn't look weird.
5: Well, it's like, what is it?
4: It's pasta, broccoli, and chicken.
5: Oh, well, that's basically what we're having for dinner. We're having chicken, broccoli, and rice.
4: Throw in the rice, I'll eat it twice.
0: Yeah, there you go.
5: Well, that's nice of Kenny to think of you and feed my husband.
4: Well, it was my birthday present. It was an extra birthday present.
5: His leftovers?
4: Yeah.
5: Okay, well, good for you.
0: Yeah, and then, you know, she didn't want to be publicly mean about it, but I could tell she was annoyed, and then I did eat it was kind of the same dinner, twice, and it was, what a wonderful day. You were a great cook. Good job, Kenny.
3: Oh, thank you. I do have to give credit to Rao's Alfredo sauce. I mean, the sauce makes the meal. They do a great job with their jarred sauce.
0: J-Bo, I want to make a recommendation. Ask him for his leftovers. I think you'll appreciate it.
2: No, I'm not going to do that.
0: And the chicken was nice,
2: too. I actually cook for myself, unlike you.
0: Yeah, no, I try to, if you ever have that again, you know where to take it.
3: You
0: shovel it right in my mouth. That's my bro right there.
3: Yeah, don't want to waste food.
0: Congrats on your Knicks. What a game.
3: Oh, my gosh.
0: Wow. Did you watch, J-Bo?
2: Man, I turned it off. I was so annoyed because they were down so bad. And then I checked the score when I got up today, and I was like, ain't no way. Ain't no way.
0: Oh, there's a way, and we got to get into this. There's so much from the game last night, whether you're a fan or not. I mean, listen, I don't watch any basketball, and I'm all wrapped up in this. I'm so excited. What a night. We've got that, so much more to get to. Are you guys ready to do this?
2: Yes, sir.
0: Here we go.

0: This is the TJ Show. We had to start this segment because it was all about my dog Luna at first. My wife Jess would leave the house, turn the radio on, think, oh, it'll keep her company. She'll hear Dada's voice. Well, she was so bored with our show, it put her to sleep. And we realized what it was right away. We were only talking about human-related issues. So we switched that up real fast. We started featuring the biggest stories and animal headlines. We called it Luna's Animal Tales. And now she sits up and waits by the radio. Never fell asleep during the show. Again, other pets love this too. Let's start with this terrible crash that happened in Canada. A woman and her husband, thankfully, only suffered minor injuries, looking for their dog Daisy, who was in the car and then totally disappeared after they got out of the crash. They couldn't find this dog. They were looking for days. Eventually, the community got involved. Somebody donated a drone. They were using, like, thermal technology to try to find some movement. So many people came out physically searching, providing a hot meal, whatever they could do to help. She said the owner was saying it was so emotional, complete strangers. One of the volunteers on the fourth day finds Daisy the dog at the accident site sitting on the passenger seat of the truck that had struck the owner's vehicle.
1: Mm-hmm.
0: The dog mom couldn't hold back her emotions. Apparently Daisy went wild, started whimpering intensely. Which my dog does when I get home. I don't know. She's got to chill out.
1: Yeah, they're just excited. I wonder if Daisy was like, you know what? I'm just going to go back to where I last saw my owners and hope that I see them again.
0: Well, she eventually figured out they found Daisy, all reunited, and thankfully Daisy didn't have any injuries. So all
1: that's
0: good there.
1: Awesome.
0: It's all dog stories today. There's a stray dog in Brazil who limped into a vet clinic with a wounded paw, wagging his tail, seemingly just hoping that someone would come to help him.
1: Yeah.
0: Seemed to trust these people immediately. The vet took one look at him, took him back to treat his paw, gave him a bath, got rid of his flea infestation. No fighting against it. He just wanted it.
1: Yeah. Some dogs know. They're like, please just take care of me. Help me.
0: Help me.
1: Know where to go. Yeah.
0: The video of his plea for help went viral. And since then, adoption applications for this very good boy have jammed the office's inboxes. So it looks like he's going to get adopted.
1: Yes, that's awesome.
0: Even better than the original deal that he was looking for. And finally, a baby coyote was covered head to toe in cactus spines. Now, this has a very happy ending.
1: This is painful.
0: Happened in Arizona, covered from head to tail, hundreds of cactus spines. Guess he got into the wrong place. Notorious for their sharp, barbed spines everywhere you can possibly imagine. They carefully remove the spines one by one, which is so nice that they do this. It's not like they're getting paid to do this.
1: Poor baby. That must have been so painful.
0: Yeah, they're doing it for the love of these animals. Effort was tedious, but it seemingly saved the young coyote's life. It was just a little puppy. And they said it's a goofy little coyote who must have stumbled into the wrong cactus. The pup is going to hang out for a couple months and then be released back into the wild.
1: Okay, hopefully the pup has learned its lesson.
0: Yes, it's a dog only. Luna's Animal Tales. Coyote counts as a dog, right?
1: Yeah, for sure. I'm sure Luna likes it too, since she is a dog.
0: Yep, this is the biggest stories and animal headlines once again on your radio. Thank you for listening to the

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0: 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Thanks for listening. This is the TJ Show, our news. It sounds different around here. Kenny reads through every story he can find, and then he brings us the most interesting ones. Kenny, what's happening on the planet today?
1: A man named Jaleel from North Carolina was arrested and spent over 50 days in jail for a vehicle theft in Jacksonville, Florida. Here's the issue. He did not commit the crime. The Jacksonville Sheriff's Office used an AI-integrated facial recognition system on private surveillance footage, and it flagged Jaleel as an 85% match. So wow. He was arrested due to faulty AI facial recognition.
0: You know, what really bugs me about these stories is that we're obviously in this period of time where there's a transition happening, and there are going to be mess-ups. But the big tech guys are sort of like, well, you know,

0: 14th known case of a wrongful arrest due to facial recognition software, and the second for the Jacksonville, Florida Sheriff's Office.
1: It's like, come on, man.
2: Hopefully they iron it out fast.
1: Well, here's the thing. We've heard companies say how they're losing a lot of money with using AI and being in a rush to, you know, utilize that and lay off people. And now we're seeing this as well. I think people just need to admit, companies need to admit, like, hey, we're rushing too much way too fast. Let's just pull back.
2: I hope it's something.
1: Causing a lot of damage.
2: I hope it's something. Nobody wants to go through that.
0: Yeah, apparently his alibi was ignored, but then proven in court, and then the sheriff's office admitted that they were wrong, and yes, I am sure a lawsuit is coming, and damages, I'm sure, will be paid.
2: Kenny, what else do you have?
0: One other crime news, another Pokemon smash and grab. This one in Brentwood, California. $15,000 worth of Pokemon cards stolen in less than 40 seconds before the thieves took off in a Nissan Altima.
2: How could 40 seconds worth of Pokemon cards be worth that much money?
1: That's impressive.
2: It's ridiculous.
0: Because the cards are hot now. I mean, they're hotter than they were perhaps when they got out.
2: Oh, my goodness.
1: I need to find that binder. Pokemon cards from when I was a kid. Where is it?
2: You guys both claim to have a binder parents' house. Well, this is a treasure hunt. Get the Indiana Jones map out. Figure it out.
0: Where's my whip?
2: Yeah. All right. Kenny, you look for that.
0: I'm on it.
2: You got more to do.
1: I'm making those promises.
2: You got a job to do. Find that binder.
1: All right, I'll try.
2: Thanks for keeping us somewhat informed.
0: That's what's happening.

0: is the TJ show. Yesterday during the show, we were playing back some interviews that Kenny was doing on the street. Very simple question. What are you doing about the grocery prices, the gas prices? Yep. You got some great responses. If you missed that, you can find it on our podcast. Just search for the TJ show, wherever you listen to podcasts. But I want to bring back this clip. There was one guy, he answered one of your questions and said this.
1: So I don't do it, even though our business utilizes Uber Eats, DoorDash, all of them. I don't ever use that. My father said, if you can pay for it or do it yourself, why would you pay somebody else? So I never had that mentality.
0: So his dad taught him, if you can do it, why pay someone to do it? Why waste the money?
2: All right, I got that message from my dad.
0: And so Kenny said his dad has a whole resume of stuff that he does on his own. And does he make you feel bad for not doing it on your own and hiring someone?
2: It's not, I don't think he's trying to make me feel bad. He likes to brag about himself and show off the skills that he has.
0: But they are very impressive.
3: Yeah, you know, son, we've had a pool in the backyard ever since you were a little boy. Have I ever paid a pool guy to come and take care of my pool? No. I can do it myself. All right? I figured it out. No YouTube university for me, J-Bo. I just figured it out.
0: And he tells you that every pool season.
3: Oh, yeah. I mean, he loves it. Hey, son, you want to come and learn how to test the water? Just for the 50th time.
0: Why don't you do it?
2: I have. I'd forgotten everything, but yeah.
3: You see, when that turns yellow, that's actually not a bad thing, right?
4: Okay, good to know.
2: He might have bragged about this to you. My mom's Keurig machine at the house broke.
0: Oh, yeah.
2: He fixed it. He took it apart and he fixed the heating element.
3: You know, I could have replaced that for $75, which I got. Don't worry. I figured it out. You know why? Because I know what I'm doing.
0: Yeah, he did. So I came to visit Kenny one time. It was last summer. And one of the first things your dad started telling me was about the Keurig he just fixed. And I was actually,
2: of course.
0: But I was impressed by that.
2: Well, I think it is impressive.
0: Yeah, I don't know how to do that. Everyone else just throws everything away.
4: That's true.
0: We were just talking about this repair cafe where you take these types of devices to get it fixed. Your dad should give his time.
4: He should volunteer his time there.
2: He would be useful for sure. And he just he has that mechanical inclination. He's had it since he was a kid. Like, he'll tell you.
3: You know, when I was 12, my mother's TV broke. So you know what I did? I took it apart. I put it back together. And guess what? That TV worked.
0: Yeah,
3: right?
0: That's right. Rather than buying a brand new TV, yeah. The TVs are becoming disposable. Mm-hmm.
3: Yeah, don't worry. Don't worry about a thing, because that thing is going to be fixed by me.
0: Right? Yeah.
3: Okay. I'll fix it.
0: Is your dad a singer?
3: Yeah. Don't you worry about that thing.
0: Right. You're going to fix it.
3: Because I'm going to fix it. That's right. You can count on me.
0: Kenny, listen, I think you should start taking note of what... I regret not taking note of what my dad does. Like, it's embarrassing that I didn't know how to hang a picture when my dad is a contractor. I should have been paying attention.
4: Yeah, that is kind of embarrassing.
2: Yeah, I mean, I paid attention to some things. And when I do something manly around the house, like I turned the water on my dishwasher wasn't working because the water wasn't turned on to it. He was the first person I called. I had to let him know that I troubleshot that. He's like,
4: oh, turn the water on.
3: Glad you learned
4: so
3: something.
4: So manly.
0: That's a man right there. This is the TJ Show.
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6: I'm Ed Donahue with an AP News Minute. President Trump says he's calling off new military strikes on Iran hours after saying this on Fox News Channel.
7: There will be more bombing tonight. It'll be bigger, more powerful.
6: In a social media post, the president said he made the move based on discussions with Iran that have been brought to the highest level of Iranian leadership and approved. The U.S. and Iran traded strikes for a second day, pushing the Middle East closer to the resumption of a full-scale war. The president says the military could take over Iran if needed.
7: We can walk in there tomorrow. We could take soldiers. I don't want to have boots on the ground, but if I wanted to, we could put a small group of soldiers and take over the whole place.
6: Over the last several weeks, on multiple occasions, President Trump has claimed the U.S. and Iran have been on the cusp of a deal without eventually reaching a deal. More information at apnews.com. I'm Ed Donahue.
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5: From the Tri-County Weather Center, here's your forecast for today. 10% chance of showers and a high of 89. Tonight, showers and thunderstorms again and a low of 64. Some strong storms coming in tonight. High winds at 30 miles an hour, 90% chance of rain. For Friday, 30% chance of showers and a high of 80. Friday night, clear and a low of 61. To see your extended weather forecast, visit our website, max983.net.

0: 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If you miss us in the studio, leave a message. Either way, we want to get your voice on the show. We would love to hear from you. Can't wait for it. This is the TJ Show. You know it's a big deal when I start getting excited about sports. What a game last night. Oh, my goodness. I checked the score at halftime. The Knicks down by 29 points.
1: It was rough.
0: And down to the last second, they wind up winning the game. I mean, by 1 point. J-Bo, I know you said you were in disbelief.
1: Well, I was watching the game, and I'm like, what is happening to the Knicks? Like, what is going on? Nothing is going in, and the Spurs, everything's going in for them. And finally, I just gave up. And when I got up today and I checked the score, I said, ain't no way. Ain't no way. The Knicks won by one. Ain't no way.
0: This final play is so mind-blowing. So it looks like you break it down for me. So Brunson shoots the ball.
2: So there's about 4 or 5 seconds left. The Knicks are down by one. They inbound to Brunson, who heaves up a very long three-pointer, but he was being double-teamed, which left OG Anunoby free to rush and crash the basket for the rebound. Brunson's three hits off the front of the rim, and out of nowhere, Anunoby comes in and tips it in.
0: Taparoo.
2: For a one-point victory.
0: So, do they plan that? Like, is that a play where he's just trying to get it to the rim, and then you hope that someone can tap it in?
2: That's fundamental basketball, and I think when Jalen Brunson was interviewed in the postgame, that's what he said his goal was. He said, I just need to get the ball to the rim. That's what was on his mind.
0: That's amazing.
2: Because he was double-teamed, and OG didn't have anybody cover him, including Victor Wembanyama, was so far away from the basket, he couldn't have an effect on the play, and he came out of nowhere with just amazing athleticism, beautiful touch.
1: Yeah.
0: And what a superstar night. Like, you've got Taylor Swift in the front row.
2: Yeah.
0: Seinfeld is becoming a meme because he's shocked at what he's seeing.
2: His face was the most shocked face. You wouldn't believe, like, what did he see to see his face that they showed him? And it was cool because he was there with Larry David, so the two Seinfeld creators are, like, next to each other, both going nuts. Taylor Swift's wearing these blue and orange shirts that say Stevie Nicks, but Nicks spelled with a K.
0: That's like clever. I've never heard that before. Yeah. I'm sure, is she going to sell that shirt and make a mint?
2: Well, you know, so I looked it up. I was like, I want one of these shirts. I look it up. And they're not for sale, so I think maybe they are a T-Swift original. I don't know.
0: Now, Kenny was monitoring his heart rate last night, out of curiosity to see how it affected you.
2: No, after the game, I'm like jumping up and down, and I'm feeling my heart pound out of my chest. So I go to my Apple Watch, and I checked my pulse. It was 125 beats per minute.
0: So we looked this up. That's the same as climbing 2 to 4 flights of stairs. Dancing at a wedding reception.
2: Yeah.
0: A beginner spin class. You basically exercised last night.
2: For the first time in a long time.
0: Same as loading boxes into a truck, walking quickly through a large airport while carrying luggage, all from watching the Knicks play basketball, working on a roof for climbing ladders repeatedly. So,
2: wow.
0: Good workout, bro.
2: Thanks. Thank you, New York. Thank you, Knicks.
0: Wow, what an exciting series. Well, listen, next game, Saturday night.
2: Game 5.
0: San Antonio.
2: Mm-hmm.
0: This is the TJ Show.

0: somewhere.
1: We could just go up there and hang out.
0: Like open the fridge and stuff, and there would already be foods laid out for us, with little pre-wrapped sausages and things.
1: Mm.
0: They have pre-wrapped sausages, but they don't have pre-wrapped bacon.
1: Well, can you blame them?
0: Yeah.

0: TJ show. I think it was all the way last week. Kenny accused me of not being a fun person.
1: Yeah.
2: I stand by that.
1: What prompted
0: that? Were you just insulting me? Or?
2: Well, yeah, that's fun too. But there was a survey that reported that 50% of adult Americans no longer have any fun.
0: Yes, that's exactly right. And, you know, I actually am kind of fun because I have to be. I went through a period, if you look at the timeline of my life, where I wasn't seeking out fun things to do. But my wife, Jess, she's fun. And she's like, we've got to play. I'm like, what do you mean? Have fun together. And I started doing that, and I was like, oh, yeah, it is fun to have fun after all.
2: There you go.
0: But I even captured myself having fun here just to prove it to you guys
1: I'm
0: fun.
1: Gosh.
0: So I have, you know, this Ring camera, which I hate that I like. I really don't like that I've fallen in love with this thing because I don't like that everything's being recorded, but it really does serve a great function. So I'm getting all these alerts, and it's letting me know, you know, bing, okay, let me check in. And I saw that my daughter was playing with one of her friends outside of our front door. And so, you know, in a lot of parts of the country right now, you're seeing these big stories about ticks and how there's, like, this horrible tick that's causing allergic reactions to meat. It's terrible. It's my least favorite bug. So I decided to make this announcement to them as they were playing out there because, you know, you can talk through your Ring cam.
1: Yes.
3: Warning. Be careful of ticks. Warning. Be careful of ticks.
0: The friend doesn't know. Wait a minute, is that your dad? This is fun, right, guys?
3: This is an hourly reminder to beware of ticks.
1: Okay, Dad.
0: It's making the friend laugh.
1: I mean, it's funny. I don't know if it's fun.
4: We're going to the creek first.
0: Going to the creek?
3: Who are you?
4: Charlie.
3: Have a great day.
4: You too. You
0: should call me AI. See? Look at that. So
1: much fun.
0: It was a lot of fun.
1: Crazy.
0: So I'll tell you something fun that happened on my Ring camera. This just happened, by the way. Earlier today, I get an alert, and I don't know, all of a sudden, it says, there's a deer walking on your front lawn. And I'm like,
1: what? Which is what you wanted.
0: Yes.
1: You wanted your camera to capture animals.
0: So I turn the sensitivity way up, and sure enough, there's a little deer walking around. Here's the craziest thing. So fast forward 40 minutes, because you get to see the timestamps. My dog is let out to go to the bathroom. Where does she go? First spot. Exactly where the deer was standing to smell it.
1: Mm-hmm, the scent.
0: And, you know, here are animals. You know, they're going to random spots. We think it's random.
1: Yeah.
0: It knew exactly where the deer was. I thought that was so impressive. I'm like, man, I got a cool animal at home.
1: Did your dog, like, roll around in the same spot?
0: No.
1: Oh, thankfully. Ugh.
0: We hate that. That's the worst. But she was sniffing and...
1: It's
0: so great.
1: So cute.
0: I was very impressed. Score one for Frankie, and then she moved on and she went on her merry way. But gotta love that Ring cam. This is the TJ show.

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0: This is the TJ Show, our news. It sounds different around here. Kenny reads through every story he can find, and then he brings us the most interesting ones. Kenny, what's happening on the planet today?
1: When I saw this headline, I just had to click on it. It read, Air Canada pilot flew passengers for years with fake pilot's license, according to police. And I'm thinking Catch Me If You Can, the movie with Leonardo DiCaprio and Tom Hanks. And as I look into this story, indeed, an Air Canada pilot was flying for 17 years without the proper credentials to fly.
0: But he knew how to fly the plane.
1: Were there any issues? No, he never had any issues. He successfully flew planes for 17 years as a pilot in command. Now, he did have a commercial pilot's license, but he didn't have the upgraded qualifications and testing required to command large commercial aircraft like the Boeing 767, 777, and 787. The thing is, Air Canada, again, they said no safety concerns for passengers. Passengers were totally fine because they do testing and recertification every 6 months. So this guy was passing his training and doing all of the upgraded training, but he just had this fake ID on him. And I suppose once he started with it, it's hard to admit that you did that and then go back to the beginning, because now he's facing fraud charges and perhaps even jail time.
2: But why? Like, you obviously know all the things.
0: Yeah.
2: So why? What were you trying to hide?
0: Maybe it's like a Department of Motor Vehicles thing. Who wants to get their license renewed?
1: Yeah, it's a long line.
0: I mean, I know you have to do
2: it. Long line.
1: He didn't have all of his points of identification.
0: Yeah, and I did. I've done it. But yeah, they come up with but we need the original birth certificate. All right, well, where do I get that? You got to call this guy, and then you got to go here, and you got to drive here, and it's like. But no, you got to get your stuff.
1: This was all after a complex fraud investigation named Project Icarus. If you remember the story of Icarus, he was the one who flew too close to the sun and his wings melted. No. So I guess appropriate in this case.
0: Kenny, what else do you have?
1: So Toy Story 5 comes out next weekend. Earlier this week, they had their L.A. Hollywood premiere, so all of the stars on the red carpet. And they had an interesting message for Quentin Tarantino. Now, Quentin Tarantino, well-known film director, has admitted that he loves the movie Toy Story 3. It's one of his favorites. He said it had the perfect ending. And because of that, he's refused to watch Toy Story 4.
0: Good
1: and he says
0: him.
1: He has no interest in watching Toy Story
0: That's
1: 5.
0: Right.
1: So Tony Hale, who plays Forky in the Toy Story movies, along with the director, writer, and some executives at Pixar, are making their pitch for Quentin Tarantino to give the franchise another chance.
0: Don't do it, Quentin. Hold strong.
2: They were all great.
0: Yes, but you know what? Similarly, the show Homeland, I watched seasons beyond season one, and they were good. Don't get me wrong. But that show could have been one show, season one, alone. It never needed another one. Same thing with Dexter after season four. It's like, okay, done. You did it. You no need for more. And then it's just like, it's good. It's entertaining, but not the brilliant ending. So I respect that. Actually, he should direct Toy Story 6.
1: That's
2: no,
1: not a bad
2: no,
1: idea.
2: That.
0: Woody cracking Buzz's little helmet.
1: Imagine Quentin Tarantino's 10th and final movie is Toy Story 6.
0: That's what I would vote for. Kenny, thanks for keeping us somewhat informed.
1: That's what's happening.

0: TJ Show. You know, we were talking about this story not too long ago. The guy who was trying to get away from the police decided to hide in a swamp in Louisiana. An alligator, which could have been a part of the police force. It was like Officer Alligator.
1: Right.
0: Got him to jump out of the swamp and almost attacked him. He did have some injuries, but he was okay. He eventually got caught by police in the police department, seemingly crediting the alligator for helping to crack the case. Ryan in Louisiana, are you there?
2: Yes, I'm still here.
0: So you were telling us that you used to catch alligators for fun?
2: Yes, it was awesome.
0: How does that hobby start?
2: I used to catch snakes at first, and then I started with alligators after that. I've been catching snakes since I've been about 12 years old.
0: So you start with snakes, that gets boring, and you go, I need a bigger reptile. And you go, well, alligator, that's perfect.
2: That's
0: Do you
2: right.
0: start with baby alligators?
2: That's what I did. Uh-huh. About 2 foot, 3 foot long.
0: Ooh, that's at least an uncle.
1: May I ask what you do with them after you catch them?
2: Well, I had a pond, so I used to put them in the pond. The neighbors weren't happy about it. They called wildlife and fisheries and had them taken away.
3: Yes, oh. Who wants that in their neighborhood?
1: Yeah.
2: I do.
3: If you were my neighbor, I would fight you. I would. I would be so upset by that. Put me and my people in harm's way.
2: They're harmless animals.
0: Is that true?
2: They really are.
3: We just talked about how the alligator attacked a human being who jumped in the pond. They're not harmless.
2: Well, he was in their environment. Had he not been

0: in their environment, he wouldn't have got attacked.
1: Oh, so right, but you taking gators and putting them in ponds in your neighbor's environment means that they are harmful beings. They are harmful.
0: It was my pond.
2: I mean, fair. It's his pond.
3: Okay.
4: Did you ever get bitten by one of your friends?
0: No.
4: Oh, okay. Well, that's nice.
0: Plenty of snakes, but no alligators.
4: Yeah, okay. Well, maybe these alligators are they're nice guys. I didn't realize.
2: Maybe.
4: Yeah, I mean, why do they have all those warning signs along the water in Florida that say, beware for your life?
0: Well, because that's probably true. Plus, they have crocodiles down there, which is different.
4: Interesting. Well, maybe I'll try that. I'll,
1: No, you won't.
2: No, you won't.
4: I mean,
2: no,
4: it's, I gotta be open to new things.
1: No, you wouldn't.
0: Yeah, get a 2-foot alligator. That'll be fine. They grow now. Once they get about 3 or 4 foot, you don't want them anymore.
4: You know, on immediate second thought.
1: What do you do with them then?
0: Well, you put them back in their natural habitat, back in the swamp.
4: That sounds like a lot of work. You know, on immediate second thought, I'm not going to do that. But, yeah, I'm glad that you were having a good time with your alligator buddies. And beware, don't get any ideas to anyone. But this is a Ryan-exclusive situation. You're a very special man, Ryan.
0: Oh, well, thank you so much.
4: Yeah. I appreciate you listening to the show.
0: All the time.
4: We appreciate you, Ryan. You be safe out there.
0: I sure will. You as well.
4: I really
1: be
4: mean
1: safe.
4: That with you. I
1: no,
4: say that to a lot of people,
1: safe.
4: But for you specifically, be extra safe, okay?
0: Okay, I appreciate it.
4: Do you have a welding suit that you could wear as regular clothes?
1: Life insurance.
4: Yeah, do you have a... Okay, we'll deal with this another. Have a great one, Ryan.
1: Take care, Ryan.
0: You as well. Thank you so much.
4: All right,
5: bye.
4: You never know what you're going to get when you pick up the phone.

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1: I'm Ed Donahue with an AP News Minute. President Trump says he plans to nominate Jay Clayton, the U.S. attorney for the Southern District of New York and a former Securities and Exchange Commission chairman, as director of national intelligence, replacing Tulsi Gabbard. He faced intense pushback over his decision to name Bill Pulte head of the Federal Housing Finance Agency. House Minority Leader Hakeem Jeffries says that's why an extension of a key surveillance tool that allows the U.S. to collect intelligence abroad was rejected.
2: We said we were against moving forward with surveillance authority as long as Bill Pulte remained Donald Trump's choice to be the acting director of national intelligence. We said it and we meant it.
1: The Foreign Intelligence Surveillance Act, known as FISA, will expire tomorrow at midnight if there is no action by Congress. More information at apnews.com. I'm Ed Donahue.
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7: From the Tri-County Weather Center, here's your forecast for today. 10% chance of showers and a high of 89. Tonight, showers and thunderstorms again and a low of 64. Some strong storms coming in tonight. High winds at 30 miles an hour, 90% chance of rain. For Friday, 30% chance of showers and a high of 80. Friday night, clear and a low of 61. To see your extended weather forecast, visit our website, max983.net.

0: 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Big day for soccer fans today. The World Cup begins in North America.
1: Pretty cool.
0: Kenny hit the streets, tap some random people on the shoulder.
1: Have you heard the World Cup is about to get started?
2: Yeah.
1: Soccer?
2: Yes.
1: Wow, you sound excited.
2: Oh, you better believe it, I'm excited.
1: Why are you excited for the World Cup?
2: Because it's every 4 years, you know, and they're coming a new generation.
1: Yeah.
2: A new teams.
0: People who love their soccer are so passionate about their soccer. I'll never forget, I got into a Lyft in Boston many years ago, and the guy who was driving was watching the game as he was driving the car. And I said, excuse me, sir, is this? He was like, oh, yeah, it's fine. Everything's safe. I said, oh, okay, cool.
3: He's paying attention.
0: Yeah, I guess he was. He got me where I was going.
2: Like the American team is fantastic.
1: Yeah.
2: I'm glad, you know, I'm going with America because this is going to be the first time. I guess it's a big party.
1: Yeah.
2: It's a big party because always the football.
0: It is true. I usually wind up watching a soccer game because I'm at a restaurant and it's on.
3: Mm-hmm.
0: And there's something in the air. It, like, shifts the atmosphere. It's very exciting.
3: Yeah, all eyes on TV.
2: It's the national, the world national.
1: It's the global sport.
2: Global sport, right.
1: Yeah. Why do you think it's not so popular in the United States?
2: I know. I must say that. We in America, we like the American football.
1: Yeah.
0: So just the football,
3: yes, right.
0: OOT with your foot, that's too popular.
2: Yeah, I got a lot of friends. We're fanatic. I'm fanatic too.
1: Yeah, I love American football.
2: We wait in September, you know what I mean?
1: Let's say you have an American person who's listening, and they don't like soccer. How would you convince them to maybe give the World Cup a try?
0: Mm. Yeah.
2: Good question.
0: Look at this guy.
3: He's thinking.
0: Yeah.
1: Yeah.
2: They say, no, I don't like that. I say, but I like American football, but it's a different. Yeah, but he say they don't see the action.
0: You hear the frustration there?
3: Yeah, he's annoying.
0: The American football fans are saying there's not enough action.
4: They don't see the action.
2: Like in the American.
0: So much action.
2: American. It's really a little bit difficult to change the mentality of the people.
1: Yeah.
2: You know? To change the mentality. Yeah, it's hard, Papa.
0: Yeah, it's frustrating. Us Americans, we're very stubborn.
1: Yeah.
0: I will say, the thing that changed me on it, I went to a game in New England, and I was like, whoa, this is what everyone's excited about. I saw the New England Revolution play. It was just a normal game. It was great. Some of the most fun that I've had at a sporting event.
3: And it's definitely growing in the States. There's a lot of cities that are building teams and building stadiums. So, yeah, we'll see what happens.
1: What do you think it is? In America, soccer is not that popular, but it's the most popular sport in the rest of the world.
5: Because Americans are too now, it takes too long to score.
1: We're impatient.
5: And that's why we like basketball.
1: Yeah, so much more.
5: So much more.
0: Basketball, it's like Mario getting coins.
3: Bing, bing, bing, bing, bing, bing, bing, bing, bing, bing.
6: Yeah, I like that.
0: All right, that's cool. That'll keep my attention. This is the TJ Show.
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0: is the TJ Show, and not many people know this about you, J-Bo, but I'll say it for you.
1: Alrighty.
0: You have quite a journalism background, and this is a great example of it.
1: Thank you.
0: So, you just moved into a new neighborhood,
1: yes.
0: And there's a bunch of kids running around. It's so refreshing to know that kids are still playing outside.
1: Yeah, they're loud, and they're fun, and they randomly ask people for drinks and candy and food.
0: It's cool.
1: And my husband Archie and I, we call them the neighborhood watch.
0: Yeah, they're just kind of watching what's going on, throwing footballs around, and something quite incredible happened. Your husband Archie gets out of his car and asks to throw a ball, right, a football?
1: Yeah, they always talk to him. They love him.
0: Okay, so I'm just going to say that, and now our reporter on the scene, who made a very good choice capturing this moment right after it happened, J-Bo and her husband Archie.
2: I'm sorry. I'm sorry those kids did you like that. You look so sad.
3: Yeah, I was.
2: Were you trying to make friends?
3: No, just wanted to be looked up to.
2: And do you feel like because of what happened that they can't look up to you?
3: Apparently my arm is not strong enough or don't throw a good enough pass to the kids for them to respect my throw.
2: Tell me again what happened. I promise I won't laugh this time.
0: Are you laughing at him?
1: Oh, yeah. No, it's hilarious.
0: Okay.
3: I was getting out of the car, and I was about to walk towards the house with my stuff, and a neighborhood watch was throwing a football back and forth, so I asked them to throw me a pass, and they did, and I tried to pass it back to them, and the football did a weird thing. Like,
1: it
3: made it to them, but it didn't spin. It flipped. They talked about my throw like I didn't belong. And
0: how old are these kids?
1: Like, they range from like 6 to like 10.
0: You know, and you are just trying to do a nice thing, get involved.
3: I felt like that kid that just could play because they weren't good enough.
2: Do they talk about you like to each other, or do they like tell you to your face?
3: No, they told me to my face. You know, kids don't have a filter.
0: You know, that's a very brave move. Or rude, I guess. This is an active member of the U.S. military.
1: Mm-hmm.
0: I mean, come on now.
3: They told me to my face, you know, kids don't have a filter. Oh, you can't throw, man.
2: Okay, I'm sorry. I won't laugh. I promise I wouldn't laugh.
0: You just did.
1: Oh, my gosh. It was hilarious.
2: What did you say to them after they told you that?
3: I said, oh, man, my arm didn't feel right. I just got off work. That was my excuse.
0: Guys had a long day, okay?
1: He did.
0: Let him be.
2: Okay, I'm sorry. I gotta laugh. Oh, babe, I'm sorry. I'm sorry. Baby, don't let these kids punk you. Don't let them bully you.
3: I won't, but, you know, that won't stop them from trying.
0: Now, don't get any ideas to get involved on his behalf.
1: Oh, you know I would.
0: No.
1: I'd go out there. Would you say to my husband? Hey, come here. You're gonna embarrass the man.
2: Come here.
0: This is gonna make it worse. Let him get a second throw in there. Give the guy a chance.
1: He's been practicing.
0: Good.
1: Know?
0: Is
1: in
0: he
1: the
0: practicing?
1: Backyard, yeah.
4: Can't throw a duck. Target little kids.
1: That's right.
0: A different kind of target practice.
1: That's right.
0: With a football.
1: Uh-huh.
0: This is the TJ Show.

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0: This is the TJ Show, our news. It sounds different around here. Kenny reads through every story he can find, and then he brings us the most interesting ones. Kenny, what's happening on the planet today?
1: A small underwater survey company discovered a 72-foot shipwreck using a remote-operated vehicle. They found this in the strait between Norway and Sweden. The ship rested upright roughly 2,000 feet below sea level for the last 300 years, and its cargo was remarkably intact.
2: That's amazing.
0: Any gold? Treasure?
1: Treasure, perhaps. I don't think gold. They said it contained two styles of Chinese porcelain, and also the ship was carrying blown and stemmed glass platters and chandeliers, barrels of grain, and other degraded biological substances that may have been coffee, tea, cocoa, or medicine.
2: So coffee, it's gold to somebody. Like,
0: well, I wonder, you say it's preserved. Like, is it not damaged by the water? Was it sealed up? Because I would try that. If I could have 300-year-old coffee.
1: I don't have the detail on how well the coffee's doing, but I'd have to imagine with that kind of technology and for being under the water for that long that perhaps it got wet.
0: Yeah, I don't know. Maybe they sealed it properly.
2: Maybe.
0: Or the grain.
1: I don't know.
0: Would you eat some grain from 300 years ago?
2: I would, yeah.
0: Yeah, I'd be curious.
1: Yeah, apparently this has tremendous historical significance. Because of where it's found in Norway, there's no monetary value for this. It's all about preserving the history, and some of the stuff will go on display at a museum.
0: Kenny, what else do you have?
1: I'm always surprised this doesn't happen more often in Major League Baseball, but last night it was the Kansas City Royals and the Texas Rangers. Pitcher Seth Lugo delivers a pitch to Brandon Nimmo of the Rangers. Nimmo lines it right back up and hits the pitcher directly in the head.
0: That's terrifying.
2: Oh my goodness, it's scary.
0: You know, this same thing happened to my brother in Little League. He was a pitcher, and I'll never forget the phone call. My mom was a wreck. And I was like, what happened to him? He's pitching. He takes a line drive to the face. It basically breaks his nose.
2: Oh my gosh.
0: And he had to go to the hospital. And believe it or not, so he's doing fine, thankfully. His nose still whistles from that injury.
2: Aww.
0: So if he falls asleep, and actually I'm going to be spending time with him soon. I'll try to capture it for you guys. As he's sleeping, it's like a...
2: I'm sure his wife loves that.
0: Yeah, well, it's weird. It's not a snore.
2: Yeah,
0: so which one is worse, a whistle or a snore? I'll see if I can capture that for you guys.
2: You know, my mom used to practice with my brother. He also played baseball, too, when he was younger. And he still tells the story. When she went to go throw the ball, it hit him in the eye.
0: Oh.
2: And so as he got older, he had to go to an eye appointment. And the doctor is like, hey, have you ever had any trauma in your eye? Because the doctor noticed like a little small hole like inside of his eye.
0: Oh, no.
2: And so my brother's like, yeah, my mom threw a ball, blah, blah, blah. Well, my brother didn't keep up with the maintenance of, like, the eye drops for his eye. And he's actually gone blind in that eye from that injury.
0: This is why I say screens are fine, after all.
2: Screens,
0: they might mess your eyes up a little bit, but
2: yeah.
0: I ain't going to do that.
1: I do want to mention that Seth Lugo was able to get up under his own power. He was taken out of the game. He's going through the concussion protocol, but he appears to be fine.
0: Kenny, thanks for keeping us somewhat informed.
1: That's what's happening.
0: Good afternoon. This is the TJ Show on Max 98.3.

0: TJ show. I was telling you that recently I was at the doctor's office, and there was a woman who stood up in a huff and a puff. We were in the waiting area, and she's like, are you guys going to see me today? They kept her waiting there for an hour past her appointment.
1: Oh, my goodness.
0: All because they buried her paperwork. Like, it just got lost. It was next to someone's lunch or something. And then eventually, I'm sorry, we're going to get you in. And it prompted some messages that came in. Let's get to these.
2: This is Ramona from Farmington, Minnesota. I had a doctor leave all of the acupuncture needles in me, set a timer, and then apparently didn't hear the timer go off, and I was just left in the room for quite a while with needles.
0: What do I do?
2: Help!
0: Well,
2: in me until I started yelling. I couldn't move because I had all these needles.
1: Oh, my gosh.
0: That is so
1: embarrassing. Poor lady.
0: I know.
2: And I didn't have my phone nearby, so I just kept yelling for somebody to come and help me, and they finally came and helped me and said, oh, I'm sorry. Yeah, Frank. Have a great day. Bye.
0: Whoops.
1: Unless you can laugh about it now.
3: I hope they comped the experience. Right.
0: Yeah, that kind of freaks me out a little bit, that whole, like, putting a needle in. How do you know how to do that? That's for shots. That can't be for relaxing.
1: I mean, they go through training, I'm sure.
4: Hey, my name is Whitney. I'm calling from good old Paris, Texas.
0: Thank you for listening.
4: I went to one of our local urgent cares, and literally the same thing that happened to the lady that you guys were talking about happened to me. So I had to wait for all the other patients to go ahead of me because they literally lost my paperwork. I ended up sitting in the urgent care for almost 7 hours.
0: Seven?
1: What?
0: Whoa.
1: The emergency room?
5: Urgent care, she said.
1: No, I know, but I'm saying it's not the emergency room.
3: Right.
1: I expect that in the emergency room.
4: Uh-huh. It is definitely frustrating, but I would rather deal with human mistakes than robot mistakes, AI mistakes, or any of the above.
0: Okay, so giving the human the grace because it's still a human. But if the robot got you in faster, which one would you choose? Probably the robot.
4: Anyway, thanks for listening to my TED Talk. Have a good day. Bye.
1: Thanks for having a TED Talk.
0: That was great. I'm sorry that happened to you. Hopefully she's okay. I'm curious to know why she had to go to the emergency room.
1: The urgent care.
0: Oh, gotcha. Oh, why did I think urgent? It's like same thing, but it's not.
1: It's not. No, it's a clinic.
5: It wasn't that urgent that time around.
0: Right. Well, thank you for joining in on the discussion. Just like that, they heard something that we talked about, and they wanted to get in. They had a story. You can call anytime, 877-RADIO-TJ. You either catch us here in the studio or you get a voicemail. Put that number in your phone. You might just it hits you one day randomly when you're listening. You want to jump in, 877-RADIO-TJ. 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
1: AP News, I'm Ben Thomas. The day began with more U.S. strikes on Iran, Tehran retaliating against Bahrain, Kuwait, and Jordan, all of which host U.S. troops, followed by President Trump threatening another round. But it Donahue reports.
2: President Trump says he cancels strikes against Iran tonight because it looks like a deal is close to end the war.
3: We have a signing soon, and the documents are in pretty final shape. So we'll see. Very good. Should be done. That should be done pretty quickly. They want it every bit as much as everybody else wants it.
2: The president has said they've been close to a deal before. He talked about the high price of oil and gas because of the closure of the Strait of Hormuz.
3: So it's going to come down, and when oil comes down, everything else comes down. And most importantly, we have a deal that Iran will never have a nuclear weapon, which was the whole purpose of what we had to go through to get this.
2: The U.S. and Iran traded strikes for a second straight day. I'm Ed Donahue.
1: Oil prices fell on the news, Brent crude dropping 2.9% to settle just above $90 per barrel. It was roughly $70 before the war. On Wall Street, stocks rallied to their best day in 2 months. The S&P jumped 1.8%, the Dow up 930 points or 1.9%, and the Nasdaq gaining 2.5%. But another inflation report showed a spike. Producer prices climbed last month at the fastest pace since November 2022. The Labor Department's index jumping 6.5% from May of last year. Mortgage rates are up, the average 30-year at 6.52%, just below its high for the year. President Trump says he'll nominate the U.S. Attorney for the Southern District of New York, Jay Clayton, as Director of National Intelligence. It comes amid pressure from Congress after his naming of Housing Finance Chief Bill Pulte met pushback from Republicans as well as Democrats. This is AP News. Cheers in Mexico City, where the World Cup's officially underway and Mexico took a 1-0 lead into the second half against South Africa. There are tickets still available for the matches, but Donna Warder reports.
4: FIFA is charging record prices for any remaining tickets for World Cup matches. The games are at 11 stadiums in the U.S., 3 in Mexico, 2 in Canada. Category 3 is the lowest price category. The U.S. opener Friday night against Paraguay in Inglewood, California, has remaining tickets ranging from $1,120 to $4,105. But for the final at MetLife Stadium in East Rutherford, New Jersey, tickets start at $7,986 on SeatGeek and $9,085 on FIFA. FIFA President Gianni Infantino is defending those prices, saying they're fitting in the North American market. I'm Donna Warder.
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9: To tax or not to tax, that's the county's question. I'm Rusty Nixon, Max 98.3 FM News. Whether to continue the special local income tax that currently supports jail operations at its current rate will be the decision of the county council and commissioners, as a bond will be paid off at the beginning of 2027. In February, that bond that was issued in 2008 and refinanced in 2014 to take advantage of lower interest rates will be paid off in full. In 2021, the council passed a resolution to continue the LIT after the payment of the bond at a rate of 0.25% in order to pay for jail operations. In a joint work session of the commissioners and council, Council President Tim Harmon addressed the issue of continuing at the current rate.
10: If you don't adopt or continue any of this rate, you'll lose $4 million in revenue. As much as I want to be able to whittle everything down, I just don't think we can take that time again.
9: Commissioner Jesse Bohannon suggested a cut.
11: I think we can afford to cut the rate a little bit, but not to do it too aggressively. It might be something we might want to look at stair-stepping over time.
9: Councilman Jim Masterson brought up another point in the argument.
12: Another thing to take into consideration, we don't need to sit on our thumbs. We need to get more employment into this county. But if we actually get other employers to come into the area, we can easily make that difference up.
9: President of the Commissioners, Stan Klotz, brought up county employees.
13: Everything keeps going up. I hate to cut that at 05 back, and then in a couple of years have to go back and raise it back up. I think the public would generally be thrilled just not have taxes go up. Frankly, we didn't give our employees enough raise last year for the job they do.
14: I'm going to keep our good employees. We have to pay them. Yeah. We have to be competitive.
9: The decision will need to be made by October 1st. Saturday, June 6th at approximately 4:44 p.m., Marshall County Central Dispatch received a call regarding a multi-vehicle collision at the intersection of U.S. 31 and State Road 110. Argus Police Department Officer DeLee arrived on scene, advised that it was only a two-vehicle collision. When Marshall County officers arrived on scene, it was determined a 2024 Kia operated by Camille Feliciano of Chicago was driving north on U.S. 31. A 2016 Chevrolet Silverado was stopped at State Road 110 on the east side of U.S. 31. Driver of the Silverado was identified as Bruce Ezra, 74, of Bringhurst, Indiana, and he failed to yield to northbound traffic. As a result of the crash, Feliciano was transported to the Plymouth Hospital to receive additional treatment for her complaints of pain. Marshall County Sheriff's Department was assisted on the scene by Argus Fire, Police, and EMS, Rochester Police, Fulton County Sheriff's Department, and Lyons Wrecker Service. The American Red Cross is issuing an urgent call for blood and platelet donors as summer travel and rising temperatures threaten the area's blood supply. Officials report a drop in scheduled donations over the last few weeks. To incentivize donors, anyone who gives blood between now and June 28th will receive a $15 e-gift card and an automatic entry to win a $7,500 gift card. You can schedule an appointment on the Red Cross Blood Donor app or at redcrossblood.org. I'm Rusty Nixon, Max 98.3 FM News. 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An era has come to a close in Pullman baseball's Ryan Wolf has decided to step away from the program after 14 seasons at the head of the Pilgrims. Been coaching baseball for 21 years, won two NLC Conference championships in his time at Plymouth, and was the North coach for the Indiana Baseball Coaches Association North-South All-Star Game a year ago. He steps away from coaching. He will remain as a teacher at Plymouth High School. Some Plymouth tennis players were honored by the Indiana High School Tennis Coaches Association for the All-District team in District 3. Sophia Cantero, Mia Hartley, and Allison Groby all made the singles team, while the one doubles team of Marissa Langfelt and Lydia Ray and the two doubles team of Hanley Feldman and Ellie Cryer both made the All-District doubles team. The Tennis Coaches Association Committee of State Raiders and Officers on Saturday, June 13th, will pick the singles and doubles All-State members at the finals in Indianapolis. That's your sports check. 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I'm Rusty Nixon, Max 98.3, part of the winning team at Kankakee Valley Broadcasting.
15: The grains and oil seeds were higher in advance of the June supply and demand update coming tomorrow. This is Hoosier Ag Today's Wednesday closing farm market report. After eight straight losing sessions, soybeans finally worked higher today. Support from soy meal and oil and $3 higher crude oil. That's on conflict escalation in Iran and the Middle East. Down a half cent on July corn, 419. Otherwise up, though, September 427 and three quarters, up a quarter. Dease corn, 446 and three quarters, up a penny and a half. July beans, 1123, a gain of 9 1/4. November, 6 1/2 better at 1138 and a half. And July wheat, 587 and a half, up 2 1/4. August live cattle, 241.50, up 180. And July lean hogs, 96.85, up 70. I'm Ian DeEubank. Hoosier Ag Today, Indiana's Farm Network.
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23: This is a Bloomberg Money Minute. El Nino is coming back this year. Forecasters at the U.S. Climate Prediction Center say the return of El Nino, that weather phenomenon, could cut trillions of dollars from the global economy with punishing heat waves, severe droughts, and devastating rain. Prices on foods made with sugar or cocoa, the two crops most at risk from El Nino droughts, could jump as high as 8.5% more this year. On Wall Street today, a massive rally. That's after President Trump canceled planned military attacks in Iran for later tonight, saying that negotiators have nearly completed a deal to end the hostilities and reopen that critical Strait of Hormuz to oil tankers and other ships. With that, oil fell to around $87 a barrel and moved even lower in late trading. And on Wall Street, huge gains. All the major averages up between 1 3/4 and 2.5%. The Dow up 930 points. 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
21: From the Tri-County Weather Center, here's your forecast for today. 10% chance of showers and a high of 89. Tonight, showers and thunderstorms again and a low of 64. Some strong storms coming in tonight. High winds at 30 miles an hour, 90% chance of rain. For Friday, 30% chance of showers and a high of 80. Friday night, clear and a low of 61. To see your extended weather forecast, visit our website, max983.net.

0: 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Thanks for listening. This is the TJ Show, and tonight's the night. Disclosure Day. Well, actually, probably the afternoon, too. You can go see it.
1: Yeah, new today's Steven, preview day.
0: Yeah, Steven Spielberg movie. You know, it's just weird timing with all these UFO stories that are coming out. These people saying this is what's happening. Those people saying they've always been here. Someone getting vacuumed up into a spacecraft with a moose. I've heard it all, and I'm interested in it all. And then you see this trailer, and there's like a deer walking into someone's house. Got Emily Blunt clicking her throat involuntarily. Yeah, it's weird. Kenny hit the streets. Very timely fashion.
2: So this weekend, new Steven Spielberg movie, Disclosure Day, comes out.
3: Okay.
2: Have you heard about that?
3: I have heard about it.
2: It's his third movie about aliens.
3: Mm-hmm.
2: Does Steven Spielberg know something that we don't know?
3: I mean, all this stuff that comes out, you know, every year or so, there's like some congressional hearing that, you know,
2: yeah,
3: gets buried in the news. And
0: he doesn't seem to care as much as I do.
2: No.
0: Like, he's very nonchalant,
3: yeah,
0: about it.
3: Who knows what's out there? Maybe he does know something. He's trying to give us a message.
2: For all you know, I could be an alien.
3: I'd believe it.
0: Yeah, I would too.
1: Thank you.
0: Would you believe that, J-Bo, if you felt Kenny was an alien?
4: First show.
0: Yeah. I actually had a very serious discussion with my wife, Jess. She asked me if she was an alien, would I still love her? And at this point,
4: why
0: yes,
4: do we do this to our husbands?
0: Yeah.
4: That's the most random question.
0: No, I would. I would. I would absolutely stay with her.
1: Yeah.
2: There's a new movie coming out this weekend, Disclosure Day, with Steven Spielberg.
5: Yes.
2: Have you heard about that? It's a movie about aliens.
5: Yes, sir.
2: How do you feel about aliens?
5: Well, interesting.
0: Of course, very interesting. Mm-hmm.
5: We're supposed to be got already in relation with some of those guys.
0: So they're already here.
2: So you think that there are aliens here on the planet?
5: Oh, definitely. They gotta be here.
2: They're here.
0: I love the people who are 100% sure.
4: Oh, yeah, for sure.
0: Some people talk about it. You go, what do you know?
4: Mm-hmm.
5: They gotta be here, Papa, because I've been in Chile. In Chile, you see right there. In Mexico, I see the UFOs.
0: UFOs in Mexico?
5: You see that.
2: You see a UFO in
5: Mexico?
2: Yeah. Wow.
5: In Mexico, man, it's amazing. The UFOs and all that, I see a lot of things. I see in Peru. I see in Mexico. In Chile.
0: To him, it's just, this is how it is.
4: Yeah.
0: This is what he's seen. I did see some, I was driving my daughter Noah home the other night, and there were some really bright things in the sky.
4: They're called stars.
0: Well, I thought they were a little brighter than usual. But
4: airplane lights.
0: Yeah, I almost pulled over to take a picture, and I was like, nah, you know, it's too hard to take a picture of things in outer space. I'm just going to let it go. I don't know what it was.
2: What do you say to people who are worried about an alien invasion?
6: See, I believe in destiny.
2: Okay.
6: And what I believe is anything that's meant to happen is going to happen, and there's nothing we can do about it. You know what I mean? So that's where I am with that subject. You know? Don't stress about it. Don't stress about it.
0: Don't stress. Are you stressed, J-Bo?
4: No, not at all.
2: Some people are worried.
7: Well, no, I'm not worried about that. There are more stuff that happening today in our lives that's more scary than that.
0: Well, good point.
4: I agree.
0: Maybe that's why a lot of people don't care about all this.
4: Yeah.
0: Disclosure Day in theaters this weekend. This is the TJ Show.

0: TJ Show. You know, a little earlier we were talking about how we have to have fun as adults. We can't just write that off because there was that survey you brought up.
1: Yep. 50% of people no longer have fun.
0: 50% of people, they're just not having fun. My wife, she insists on fun. And so by default, I have to have fun. And get this message. This is from Joe out on Rhode Island.
2: Hi, TJ. This is Joe in Rhode Island. A few days back, the four of you were discussing about how people don't have any fun anymore.
0: Yep, that was the survey that Kenny brought up.
2: In their lives. My take on this, and this is just my opinion, is as people get older, the less fun they have because having fun is seen as being immature.
0: So they're self-conscious. Meaning, like, if you have fun, somebody's going to think, like, oh, well, they're just a little kid.
2: And people don't want to be immature. And so they stop having fun. As an example, how many 60, 65, 70-year-olds do you see playing mini golf?
0: That is true.
3: Yeah,
0: and mini golf, so I totally stopped playing mini golf. My kids, they see all the big fancy elephants and all the things they have there, the weird alligator with the mouth open, and they go, we want to play that. And so I go, and I wind up actually having a good time. And I'm upset that they're not keeping accurate score. They should not get guineas because they're seven. That makes it not fun, actually. I really want to compete with them. Yes.
3: My husband and I just went and played mini golf last week.
0: Did you have fun?
3: We had so much fun. It was a lot of fun.
0: That's an easy way to do it. And it's not like it's super expensive, right?
3: It's not crazy expensive. It could be a little cheaper, but everything could.
1: And to his point, people in their 60s and 70s play regular golf, which is infuriating.
0: Yeah, right? There you go.
3: Not fun.
2: And mini golf's a lot of fun. But as you get older, for some reason, you just stop playing it.
0: Yeah, there you go.
3: I know, for me, I kind of forget about mini golf or maybe going bowling or doing those type of things. I'm just like, let's go to the movies. You know, it's like always my default, which also the movies are fun too, but there's other things you can do to have fun.
0: Yeah, no, I totally agree. And it's weird. Like, I don't know when it stopped. I was way into bowling alleys when I was a kid. You walk in, it's like a weird place. They've got French fries for $3 and it's so greasy and you get that and your ball slips out of your hand. Like, it's just kind of dumb, but it's fun.
1: It's offensive.
0: No, but my point is, so you bowl all the time.
1: Yeah, I take it seriously though.
0: Right, but I went with you not too long ago, right?
1: Yeah.
0: Did we not have a great time?
1: I had a blast beating you down.
3: Did you have fun today?
0: No, I really did. It was great. And I got to see Kenny with his rosin bag and how serious he takes it.
1: Because I had the French fries. I needed something to dry my hands up.
0: So, yeah, and that's the solution. If for some reason you got greasy hands with the French fries, the bag of rosin that the pitchers use on the pitcher
1: mat. And the little fan next to the ball return.
0: Right.
1: Yeah.
0: Did
1: absolutely.
0: You need the fan, though? I saw you using it. Like, did you really need the fan or were you just showing off?
1: No, I use it. It's probably more like a habit thing, like part of my routine, part of my ritual of getting up. I put my hand over the fan.
3: I mean, who doesn't? I think I do that, and I go bowling like once every 5 years.
0: Yeah, no, good. I think we need to do this more. So thank you, Joe, for your theory. It's making me think. Thank you, Kenny, for accusing me of not being fun.
1: Yes.
0: If it wasn't for that, none of this would have happened. This is the TJ Show. Hey, I'm TJ, and this is the TJ Show. Welcome to it on Max 98.3.

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0: 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If you miss us in the studio, leave a message. Either way, we want to get your voice on the show. We would love to hear from you. Can't wait for it. This is the TJ Show. Our news, it sounds different around here. Kenny reads through every story he can find, and then he brings us the most interesting ones. Kenny, what's happening on the planet today?
1: In Santa Monica, California, city officials are urging visitors to stop feeding the ground squirrels at Palisades Park. There apparently is a major overpopulation problem.
0: As long as they're not attacking anyone, who doesn't love having more squirrels around? Have you ever taken the time to just watch a squirrel?
2: I'm not a fan of squirrels, man. They can be scrappy. They'll attack you.
0: They are. They throw you for a loop sometimes. Mm-hmm. Like, I didn't expect them to do that, but that was bold. Like, I always love sharing. There's a certain breed of squirrel. I've never seen them anywhere else, but it's in Boston. You start going to the public garden, these squirrels are the boldest squirrels I've ever seen in my life.
2: They're cousins to the New York pigeons.
0: Yes, exactly. Mm-hmm. And they will go into your baby carriage and take whatever food you have there, help themselves. Like, yeah. They're going to a deli.
2: Yeah, they're bold, just like their cousins.
0: Yep, they walk away, and it's like, whoa. I've seen people have the squirrels crawl up their legs and take nuts right out of their hands.
2: Absolutely not. No.
0: It is cute. But my goodness.
2: On my college campus, there were a lot of oak trees, so there were a lot of squirrels. And the squirrels started attacking the students. As students were going to the hospital.
3: Well, what did the students do? That's the question.
2: They were just sitting on the stairs, minding their business, smoking
3: right.
2: a cigarette.
3: Exactly. They don't like squirrels in the toilet, do not like smokers.
2: Squirrels went after them.
0: All right.
2: Jacked them up.
0: There you go.
1: Well, what's happening, I guess, what happened for you in Boston is happening here in Santa Monica, where these squirrels are now fearless, and they're ground squirrels, so they're supposed to be spending most of their time burrowing in the cliffs of this Palisades area, but now they're just littering the whole entire lawn of this park, and they're coming straight up to people. People are feeding them. And
0: well, it's hard to resist. Like, when a cute little animal is like, feed me.
3: Yeah, and they put it in their cheeks, and they'll, it's so cute.
1: Well, and the thing is if the population continues to grow, they think that it could cause serious erosion problems on the cliffside, because the more squirrels, the more burrowing, and then next thing you know...
3: We get it, Kenny.
1: Yeah,
0: cuties are a problem sometimes. That's what we've learned. A lot of different ways.
3: Yeah, I have that issue.
2: Tell me about it.
0: Kenny, what else you got?
1: Walmart has announced that it is expanding its drone delivery service. They're currently operating in 5 cities. They're adding 7 to make it 12 cities across the United States. They just surpassed 1 million successful drone deliveries last month, and they are on track to cover 270 locations by next year.
0: Yeah, I think... we're pretty much getting there, where there's going to be a whole ecosystem of flying delivery. You need your Advil. Boop. There it goes.
2: Yeah.
0: You know, moments later, it'll be at your doorstep.
1: Well, they say the average drone delivery time in the cities where they are operating is 23 minutes, and the fastest time they recorded was a 5-minute delivery.
0: Isn't that incredible?
2: That is insane.
0: Kenny?
2: So more tech taking gig workers out of jobs?
0: Yeah.
2: Oh, man.
0: Yeah. Kenny, thanks for keeping us somewhat informed.
1: That's what's happening.
0: By the way, if you only catch a tiny portion of our show, you can always hear more of what we do. You just search for The TJ Show wherever you listen to podcasts. Maybe you're traveling this weekend. Catch up on what you might have missed. The TJ Show wherever you listen to podcasts. But first and foremost, thank you for turning your radio on today.

0: 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You can hear us afternoons on Max 98.3. This is the TJ Show. Oh my goodness. I feel such a relief. I just got an alert on my phone.
1: Something good or something bad?
0: No, it's good. My black swim trunks with little tiny pink sharks was just delivered. And I needed this because rumor has it that I'm supposed to be at the beach this weekend.
1: Good for you.
0: And you know that the beach is not a place that allows me to shine.
1: No one really shines at the beach. I mean, some people. Like,
2: Pam Anderson did a good job at it.
0: Who did?
2: Pam Anderson.
0: Yes.
2: She was pretty good on the beach.
0: I was a big fan.
1: But it's okay. I think it's okay. I think we all are acceptable. We accept each other there.
0: Well, I got a preview of how horrible it's going to be last night. Because I don't need a swimsuit often, so I have the same swimsuit collection from like 10 years ago.
1: That's fair.
0: Now, 10 years ago, I was probably about a 30 around my waist.
1: Okay.
0: And, you know, I like cookies and cake and all these things that...
1: food.
0: Yeah, they've gotten me to about a 32.
3: My leftovers.
0: Your leftovers. Very cheesy.
3: Sorry about that.
0: Yeah, no, it was great. And so I made the mistake, and I'm bringing this up as a public service announcement. If you have a wife that goes to the gym, do not try on swimsuits in front of her. It is the worst thing. So I start trying to put on this J. Crew swim trunk from, you know, what, 10 years ago.
1: Uh-huh.
0: And she sees it, and it looked so horrible. I couldn't even, like, Velcro it together.
1: Did she say that? Did she say it looked horrible on you?
0: Didn't have to say a word. Just saw it in her face. And it was so depressing.
1: She sat there in silence.
0: Yeah, so I secretly went to my computer, and I ordered the black swim trunks with tiny sharks on it, and it just arrived. I didn't know what I was going to do. The only other option I had was an Abercrombie and Fitch swimsuit from when I was 17.
2: Well, that's
1: why do you still have that?
0: Well, they used to make it good back then. I don't know how the brand is done, but it looks like something I wore in high school because it was. So, you know, I need...
2: Stuff yourself into it.
0: Yeah, and so I'm very... You hear the joy in my voice. I have a plan that a swimsuit will fit me at the beach if we wind up at the beach this weekend.
1: Well, I'm happy for you, but I understand where the frustration comes from, where your wife just looked at you and didn't say anything.
0: Mm-hmm.
1: Like, whenever I put an outfit together, I'll ask my husband Archie, like, hey, how does this look? And the 2-second hesitation to tell me it looks good upsets me.
0: Yeah.
1: It annoys me. Even if he says, like, oh, it looks great, and I know he's taking the pause to, like, look it over and everything, but I don't need all that. Just look at me and say I look good.
0: Yeah.
1: So I stop asking him. I just put my outfits together, and I don't even bother asking because it annoys me.
0: Right. Yeah, it's a tough balancing act. We ask how we look, but we want the right answer.
1: Yeah.
0: Which is always great. Yeah. So
1: exactly.
0: I feel you, and I think I'm going to be okay. I'm going to go to Costco on the way home because I'm just planning.
1: Don't pick up any more treats because you got a swimsuit to fit.
0: No. What I'm going to do is I'm going to walk past the beef jerky, and I'm going to go to the shirt section, and I'm going to get a nice flowy shirt, and then
1: right,
0: I'm going to keep that on the beach, and I'll maybe even keep it on in the ocean, Heather?
2: Keep it on always.
0: Okay, I will.
1: Aww.
0: Thank you.
1: Yeah.
0: See, Heather will tell you how it really is.
2: I got you.
0: Thank you. This is the TJ Show, and I would love for you to join in sometime. 877-RADIO-TJ. Our show is so much better when you're on it. If you call now, you get a voicemail. Leave a message. 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
6: I'm Ben Thomas with an AP News Minute. Oil prices dropped today as President Trump called off his threat to bomb Iran again this evening. The international standard Brent crude fell nearly 3%, settling just above $90 per barrel. Still, more data is coming in reflecting the war's impact on inflation. Mike Kempen has the latest.
7: The Labor Department says its producer price index jumped 6.5% from May 2025. The increase was fueled by a surge in energy prices after the start of the war in Iran. Wholesale gasoline prices surged by more than 23% from April to May. They were up nearly 70% from a year earlier. Wholesale prices can offer an early look at where consumer inflation might be headed. I'm Mike Hempen.
6: On Wall Street, stocks rallied. The S&P jumped 1.8%. The Dow up 930 points or 1.9%. And the NASDAQ gained 2.5%. I'm Ben Thomas.
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5: From the Tri-County Weather Center tonight, showers and thunderstorms, 90% chance of rain, and a low right around 64. For Friday, 30% chance of showers and a high of 80. Friday night clear and a low of 61. To see your extended weather forecast, visit our website, max983.net.

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1: Live line, what do you want to hear?
2: Hey, how's it going?
1: Good. What do you want to hear?
2: We want to hear Sabrina Carpenter Espresso.
1: Oh, yes. Oh, yes. That's the Mi Espresso. Ah.
2: You betcha. Hey, can you put us on the radio? That would be my daughter's best day ever if you could put her on there. She'd love it.
1: Of course. What are your names? Where are you calling from?
2: It's Waverly and Corey. We're calling from Winnipeg, Manitoba. Wave wants to say hi.
1: Hello. What's going on tonight?
2: Oh, we're just going to a trampoline park, and then we're going to go walk our dog.
1: You're going to jump around, jump up, and get down.
2: You betcha.
1: Ah, you betcha. Okay there, guy.
2: Thank you so much.

0: 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If you ignore what the words are actually about, this is a great summer song. And we want to know if you remember.
1: Who sings this
0: number one song from 1997? Call now, 85 Lively.

0: sings it?
1: Oh my God, Third Eye Blind.
0: Yeah,
2: that's right.
0: Who is this?
1: Pouring rain, and then my name's Kate.
0: Kate, where are you calling from?
1: Peoria, Illinois.
0: Oh, the pouring rain in Peoria.
1: Oh, yeah, we've got a tornado warning right now.
0: I know. You got to stay safe. What's it like where you are?
1: I'm on the highway, and my windshield wipers are not keeping up on the highest setting. It's pretty bad.
0: You better pull over.
1: I'm trying to. The next exit's about 2 more miles away. There's pieces of trees flying everywhere.
0: Well, we will keep you safe and updated. Also, a T-shirt from Liveline is coming to your house. So hang on. We will get your address, and hopefully your mailbox is still there.
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0: baby.
1: Oh, yeah. Max 98.3. Hello, Liveline. What do you want to hear?
2: Oh, hello. Can you play Justin Bieber, Baby?
1: Baby, yes, I can play that for you. Who's this?
2: Alyssa.
1: Alyssa, where are you calling from?
2: Mom, where are we calling from?
1: Ingerman. Oh, this must be Alyssa Roy.
2: Yes.
1: With your mother, don't tell me. I know her name. It's Jamie. Is it Jamie?
2: No.
1: No. Natalie?
2: No. What? Oh,
1: I should know that.
2: Luann.
1: Oh, I never would have got that. All right, well, let's play your song. Thanks for calling Liveline.
2: Awesome. Thank you.

0: Liveline. What do you want to hear?
1: Hi, can you play Lovin' On Me by Jack Harlow?
0: Of course. What made you want to hear that?
1: Oh, it's one of my favorite songs, and I haven't heard it on the radio in a while.
0: Yeah, we haven't played it since May 13th.
1: Yeah, I think I requested it that day.
0: Oh, really?
1: Well.
0: A month ago?
1: Yeah.
0: You're the only person who wants to hear it. But it was a big song. I think a lot of people like it. They maybe just got sick of it or they forgot about it. It happens with a lot of great songs.
1: Yeah, it does. And it gets honestly kind of sad.
0: What's your name?
1: Kate.
0: Kate, where are you calling from?
1: Ostrander, Ohio. I'm working on an online health class over summer.
0: Over summer?
1: Mm-hmm.
0: You're supposed to be partying and going out doing things, not classes and work.
1: Yeah, but it lets me do the classes I want then when school starts.
0: Well, I hope you enjoy it and get everything out of it that you need. And thanks for calling Liveline.
1: Thank you.

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0: Wax 98.3, The Cure by Olivia Rodrigo. Second single from the album You Seem Pretty Sad for A Girl So In Love, which comes out tonight. We're so excited. And my name's Mason. 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Hello.
1: Can you play Die With A Smile?
0: Oh, yeah, it's a nice song. Who's this?
1: This is Barrett.
0: Barrett, where are you calling from?
1: Atchison.
0: Atchison, Kansas?
1: Yes.
0: Does this song have a special meaning to you now that it's been out for almost 2 years?
1: Well, I first listened to it when I was playing Fortnite with my friend when his skin first came out.
0: Yeah, and everybody played it to death. They all got sick of it, and now it's been a while, so it sounds good again.
1: Yeah.
0: Let's play it right now. Do you want to send it out to someone you're thinking of?
1: My grandma.
0: Your grandma?
1: Mm-hmm.
0: And I guess I'll send it out to my grandma as well, because she actually passed away 2 days ago.
1: Yeah, I heard that.
0: Is your grandma still alive?
1: Yeah, she's good.
0: Oh, good, good, good. All right, well, thanks for calling Live Line. Here's your song.
1: All right, thank you.

0: 3. Liveline, that was our number one request last night, second day in a row, and my name's Mason. Thank you for being here. When bad things happen to me, I try to find the humor in it, and a couple minutes ago, you might have heard me say that my grandma actually passed away 2 days ago, and the guy Barrett from, where's he from? I forget where he's from, but he wanted to hear Die With a Smile by Lady Gaga and Bruno Mars, and I said, well, I guess I'll send it out to my grandma, too, because he sent it out to his grandma. And in the song, they say, if the world was ending, I'd want to be next to you. If I'm being honest, if the world was ending, I think my grandma is the last person I'd want to be with. She'd be complaining about everything.
1: Well, Jesus, God, why doesn't this happen at a different time?
0: And I know if she heard that, she'd be laughing, too. And if my parents are listening, I know they're just probably enjoying it as well. Meanwhile, it's not about me. This is your show. Your shout-outs, your dedications and requests, whatever you want to hear tonight, give us a call or shoot us a text. We'll pick up and put you on the air all over North America. 85-LIVE-LINE right now. 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

0: 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Hello.
1: Hey, I don't have a song request. So I was just going to say, like, I heard you talking about your grandma and the other person that lost something and trying to make fun of it, right? Or, like, be happy and make light of it.
0: Yeah.
1: That made me think, so my dad passed away when I was 11, which sucks and it's sad, but we can't change it, so we just go on, and it brought our family closer together. So one of my favorite jokes to do is, you know the game Two Truths and a Lie?
0: Yeah.
1: So I always say, I went to Europe before I was 16, I had a pet llama, and my dad's dead. It's such a catch off that everyone's like, I hope that that's the lie.
0: Right.
1: The lie is I went to Europe after I was 16. I was 17 years old when I went to Europe. So I did, in fact, have a llama growing up, and his name was Barack Obama.
0: That's pretty good.
1: Yeah. The little story just made me think of that, so I thought I'd share it with you.
0: You know, I always tell people when I die, first of all, I want to be cremated because it's my last chance at a smoking hot body. But also, I want everybody to get together and just tell jokes and roast me and play party music. I don't want stuff about going to